Foo Fighters still blasting through their summer 2026 tour. They are going to take a couple of nights off and go open up for AC/DC. I think it's worth it, right? It's a worthwhile stop. Hey, don't miss your favorite bands coming through town. 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Get all the info and a link to get your tickets for each one of those shows. This is new Foo Fighters. It's Window.

certainly one of a kind, isn't he? Mike Patton from Faith No More. He just wrapped up his tour after the collaboration with the Avett Brothers. They called the project AVTT/PTTN. He's also going to Mexico to do a couple of shows down there here in October. So keeping busy is Mike Patton of Faith No More. This is Bon Jovi, You Give Love a Bad Name.

0: 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Three songs from the same artist. This is Jacques the Rock. I am here with... Madam, what is your name?
1: Huh?
0: Madam Ha. The Planet gives you the 10 o'clock threesome. It is a menage a trois of rock. Does that not make you feel sexy?
1: Huh?
0: Oui. 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

You know, I joked earlier that we needed to put a protective fence around Harrison Ford because celebrity deaths always come in threes. And then I just saw this pop across my Facebook. I know this news broke earlier today, and I'm just now seeing it. But Peter Cullen, the voice of Optimus Prime, has passed away at the age of 85. God, can we just stop? Can we stop with this right now? I want to get off this ride. This is like 2016 all over again.

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You know, I saw an interview of Ozzy Osbourne's recorded not long before he passed away, and he said he really regretted not making up with Ronnie James.

Dio. Like, Dio was put into an impossible position. Right? He had to step into Black Sabbath and take over for Ozzy. And those two, they had their clashes and their run-ins over the years. Never any love lost between them, but man, how cool would that have been to get them on stage together before both passed? Here's Rainbow in the Dark.

Stained stepped into the mainstream with that song and that album. It's been a while from Breaking the Cycle. You know, the album prior to that, Dysfunction, which was their first, it's really dark, edgy, heavy. And then they realized, oh, if we just take that edge off just a little bit, we can get huge. And they did. Here's Bush, Machine Head, Ozzy flying high again, coming up, plus new Breaking Benjamin at 9:35.

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3: 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Breaking Benjamin, Something Wicked.

Breaking Benjamin, Something Wicked. Before that, Ozzy, Flying High Again. You know, Universal Studios in Hollywood, California has unveiled an Ozzy Osbourne Prince of Darkness haunted house for this year's Halloween Horror Nights. It's open starting tomorrow night. So yeah, just hop on a flight, go check it out. It looks awesome. If you haven't seen it yet, go out there and find the video. Here's Red Hot Chili Peppers.

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1: Oh, where's the crust at, Nanny? And she's like, you didn't want that crust. And I was like, what? 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

You know, this last couple of days has not been fun with celebrity deaths, with Peter Cullen now passing away, Tim Curry, Dolly Parton. Still, though, 2016 was rough. I remember that 10 years ago. What's up with that? We lost Bowie, Prince, Leonard Cohen, Carrie Fisher, Debbie Reynolds, Alan Rickman, Gene Wilder, Muhammad Ali, Arnold Palmer, John Glenn, all in the same year. Ugh. Can somebody say a seance? Are there any witches in the crowd? Can you do something to ward off these celebrity deaths for the rest of the year at least? Here's Greta Van Fleet.

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The onslaught of pop music and country trying to weasel its way into everything. No thanks, not on my planet. Here's Foo Fighters, Times Like These. I got Nirvana in Bloom coming up next on Double Shot of Dave.

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I just watched the music video for that song. So much hairspray. Good God. No wonder the ozone was suffering. Here's Jimi Hendrix.

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Young Again from Shinedown, 93.3 The Planet Rocks. There's nothing more youthful than baseball, and Shinedown are going to be playing at the Field of Dreams movie site coming up on September 4th at Dyersville, Iowa. That's pretty sweet. Here's Marcy Playground, Sex and Candy. I've got Def Leppard, Rocket, next.

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2: 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There are times when we both have our hands out and I don't get picked. 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

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Dirty Deeds, done dirt cheap from AC/DC. Here's Nothing Else Matters from Metallica. If you're going to keep listening overnight, enjoy, man. There's some new tunes coming up that you haven't heard on the planet for a while. But hey, you're going to be listening all night, you third shifters, the Rise Guys, coming up at 5.

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2: 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I'm like, I'm going to find something to eat. 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So I'm like, there's a line everywhere, but you know, this line's moving pretty good. So I'll go here. So I go to the restaurant and I'm in line for 15 minutes, but it's moving pretty good. Now you can see they got power, but when you get up close to the restaurant, you can tell that I don't see anybody. And I'm thinking, well, they're just drive through only. 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
3: 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Chance of scattered showers and thunderstorms tonight with a low temperature of 69 degrees. Friday, we'll see a chance of thunderstorms with a high temperature around 89 degrees. Saturday, look for a chance of storms with a high of 87. I'm meteorologist Ray Miller on 93.3 The Planet. Right now, it's 75.

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free the planet. Chance of scattered showers and thunderstorms tonight with a low temperature of 69 degrees. Friday, we'll see a chance of thunderstorms with a high temperature around 89 degrees. Saturday, look for a chance of storms with a high of 87. I'm meteorologist Ray Miller on 93.3 The Planet. Right now, it's 73.

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4: 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Chance of scattered showers and thunderstorms tonight with a low temperature of 69 degrees. Friday, we'll see a chance of thunderstorms with a high temperature around 89 degrees. Saturday, look for a chance of storms with a high of 87. I'm meteorologist Ray Miller on 93.3 The Planet. Right now, it's 72.
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5: From the News Talk, 98.9 WORD, 24-7 Weather Center. Here's the Carolinas' most trusted forecast on 93.3 The Planet. Chance of scattered showers and thunderstorms tonight with a low temperature of 69 degrees. Friday, we'll see a chance of thunderstorms with a high temperature around 89 degrees. Saturday, look for a chance of storms with a high of 87. I'm meteorologist Ray Miller on 93.3 The Planet. Right now, it's 72.
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0: the planet. Chance of scattered showers and thunderstorms tonight with a low temperature of 69 degrees. Friday, we'll see a chance of thunderstorms with a high temperature around 89 degrees. Saturday, look for a chance of storms with a high of 87. I'm meteorologist Ray Miller on 93.3 The Planet. Right now, it's 71.
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5: Hey.
1: What? I just heard you were so loud. How that happened?
5: I'm sorry.
1: No, this is weird.
6: How do you get so loud?
5: It's a colorful shirt. I never understood that as a kid. By the way, I want to do a...
6: My sound drops off the damn phone now.
5: I want to do a shout-out or a miss you or whatever you would say, thoughts, about a guy that no one listening knows, but his touch has been on this radio station since it began. And the guy's name was Jim Neubauer.
6: Yeah. Crusher.
5: He was the crusher. He was the guy that...
1: So nice.
5: Every commercial on not just this station, but all our stations, he is the guy who made sure they were where they were supposed to be. And we gave him hell. Not like him, but like, oh, dude, this commercial screwed up. What do I do? Dude would come up here.
6: He was always there when you needed him.
5: Always. And such one of those guys where, like, if you owned a company, you would want him to work for you because he will work there. He worked here for 30 years plus.
6: He loved his Wendy's chili. I'd always see him there at lunch.
5: Yep.
6: Back when it was on Haywood Road.
5: One of those like guys that's so quiet, but like the wouldn't have. I mean, we're screwed from here on out. He's gone. Yep. His commercial's gonna be all over the place now, guys.
6: Passed away.
1: So sad.
5: Yep. Good dude. Like that's the kind of like between him and Dolly. That's like
1: nice.
5: It's like that's the kind of legacy, you know. I've too far gone now, but for you, younger people, you can change your life now.
6: That was the one reply all email I did not get yelled at for being on.
5: I replied all to it. I wanted to, man.
6: I almost copied your answer.
5: Did you?
6: I wanted to. I'm like, what the bit would be to keep it going? Just keep putting a new memory in there.
5: I could also read some of the responses and tell they used AI to write them.
6: Oh, yeah.
5: Y'all, come on, man.
6: I was from the heart.
5: Speak from the heart. Just talk into your phone. You ain't even got to type it. Just say what you think, and nobody's going to judge you. If you're using them M freaking dashes in there, nobody uses those in real life.
6: I was going to copy yours, but change the date. Because that could have worked.
5: You wouldn't have worked here that long. That's right. I'm on his members only jacket. If I can ask for anything, if he left me anything in the will, I'd like the jacket.
6: Big ups, Neubauer.
5: Yeah. His dad invented flop, fizz, fizz.
6: That's what it was. Yeah. I couldn't remember.
5: Alka-Seltzer. Family was always in advertising, and his dad worked on Madison Avenue. And he came up with that.
6: You say hey to Dolly for us, please.
5: God, okay. I know.
1: No.
5: And my son talked about you. Hey, Jim.
6: Oh, my God. Could you imagine Mary sitting up there and Dolly comes walking in?
5: Oh, man. That's what I said yesterday. I was like, I'm going to go ahead and sign up for a duet with you, Dolly.
6: Did you see somebody did a cool little video about it. It was the Royal Rumble in heaven. And then, you know, Betty White pops up and everybody's like going nuts.
5: Oh, God.
6: It was like morbid and sweet at the same time.
5: Oh, so sweet. So sweet. You know what? The thing I was talking about earlier where... You know, Trump says, love Dolly. Dolly loved me. We were close.
6: Whatever
5: big podcast is where it's, I'm just using descriptive ways to tell you. It's like the one where it's like two women that definitely hate men do a podcast and it's usually about, you know, left leaning stuff. And, you know, they were saying, well, he couldn't have been friends with her, you know, because but the way they start the segment off, I heard some news today that an 80-something-year-old died, but it was devastating to hear that it was not Donald Trump. That's the way they started out the thing.
1: That's not nice.
5: I'm like, you think, no matter how you feel about the man, if something happens to him right now in the middle of this presidency, oh my God.
6: Well, if it was a Canadian that said it, I guess you can kind of give him a little leeway, right? But anybody else.
5: Yeah. Canadians get the free pass.
6: That's awful.
1: Well, did you know that 18% of people still use a Hotmail address?
5: We still use AOL.
1: I still have my Hotmail.
6: The Rise Guys at AOL.com.
5: Yes.
6: Still works.
5: Oh, okay.
1: So people have been talking
5: Fat
1: about...
5: Fat Boy has a subscription to Hotmails.com.
1: Oh.
6: That's it. I got it through JeremyEllenberg.com.
1: You should share that with me.
5: This is promo code.
1: So they've been talking about...

0: nostalgic websites, and Hotmail could be, you know, one of them is very nostalgic.
1: Still wonder what they're going to do with MySpace.
2: Says here 10% of Boy Scouts are fans.
0: I heard that MySpace is making a comeback because you don't have to do all the other stuff that you have to do on Facebook.
1: But Rupert Murdoch bought it like 10 years ago. And
2: yeah,
1: was talking
2: MySpace too, right?
1: Revamping it, but I think he just bought the data. That's all he wanted. And then probably like fed that into AI.
0: I don't even know if I still have a page. I don't care.
2: That's the most important stuff. That's the money, the data.
1: Oh, yeah, man.
2: Those identities.
1: Totally is. It totally is. And the part of it, too, is like we were talking about with the flock stuff. Like, if the internet or the algorithm, whatever, figures out, oh, okay, he likes wrestling, he likes sports cards, he likes
2: Hooters.
1: Hooters. He likes UFO stories or whatever. Feed me that instead of the bullcrap arguing about bullcrap.
2: Oh, my God.
1: Like, feed me that.
2: Feed me Seymour, full circle. I told you the wrong movie.
1: Feed me Seymour.
2: I told you Feed Me Seymour was Rocky Horror. It was Little Shop of Horrors.
1: Yeah. Well, yeah, you said that earlier.
2: Yeah, but I gave you the wrong one.
1: Stop hitting the hand sanitizer, man. It does not. Memory fluctuation.
2: It does not disappear. Look, it does not disappear. It's like you can huff it all the time and it's still there. Well, and I have different flavors as well.
0: He's going to get...
2: Would you like to
1: smell my feet? But they're still going to be there.
2: Oh, you can hang on. What's his name from yesterday?
1: I couldn't remember his name.
2: His bad feet.
1: Damn, oh, Caleb. Gosh. That was his
2: cussing
1: name.
2: Us out.
1: My feet don't stink, a-hole.
0: Do you know anything about aura?
2: Oh, yeah.
0: You do?
2: Some women don't like doing it.
1: Isn't that a...
0: I'll
2: be here.
1: Aura sex.
2: 35 more minutes.
1: No, I was thinking you were talking about the microwavable french fries.
0: Mm-mm.
2: You talking about the ring?
0: Yeah, your colors around
1: you. Oh, okay. Yeah, I was thinking like Orida.
2: I love it. Right beside right near the Nathan's.
0: Potatoes.
1: Yes.
0: So there is a website called the Aura100.com where you can vote on which celebrity has the most aura.
2: Not even... Just, what?
1: I think she died a couple days ago.
2: Yeah,
1: right?
2: It would have been old DP.
1: Old DP or something.
2: What happens to the Stampede? It's not the Stampede anymore, though. It's the Pirate Show, right?
1: I think it's just called The Stampede. They just dropped the Dixie part. The chicks.
2: Yeah. Dang it, man.
1: Thank God her name wasn't Dixie Pardon.
2: She oversaw all her stuff.
1: You think people would have wanted to go to Dixiewood?
2: God, probably, yeah. If they had, like, you know, the Dixie Outfitter shirts.
0: So your aura is basically your spiritual energy field that's around.
2: All right, now you're getting a little too witchy / voodoo /
0: layers and colors. I see brown around you, fat boy.
1: Occultish.
2: If you see brown around me, then
1: hand him a paper towel.
2: I need some new shorts.
1: What can brown do for me? Ruin a pair of jeans?
0: Oh, my God. Okay, so we'll do the top 10.
2: Brown brick house.
0: At number 10, Chris Evans.
1: She's a brick.
0: At number 9, Matthew McConaughey. Hi. Number 8.
2: Yeah, he's probably a good dude.
0: Robert Downey Jr. Here's the top 7. Number 7, Tupac Shakur.
1: Wow.
2: Oh, that's for this list?
0: Mm-hmm. People like Tupac.
1: Have you heard the new thing where this there's this whole thing coming forward now? Maybe it has to do with the guy's criminal case, you know, the shooter.
2: Oh, KVD.
1: Saying that there was a body double there that night. And they have footage. I saw the footage, but then again, I think I would have already seen the footage if it were real. But it shows two different Tupacs wearing the same outfit in two different parts of the casino. One of them's going up steps. They say he left the roof via a helicopter. The other one went outside with Shook.
2: Well, this must be new footage because, you know, the famous footage is you see him walking through and then you see the fight.
1: Right.
2: In the lobby.
1: Yeah. Same night, same outfit, different parts of the building.
0: Do you think
1: though.
0: He's still alive and fake?
1: I don't know. The pictures they show of those two guys, like, they look so similar, but you can see differences in the teeth and the nose.
0: Uh-huh.
2: Was that really his picture in the morgue that they released years ago? Remember the certain website you go to with all that stuff was on there?
1: See.
0: How is that legal?
1: There's another famous.
2: They had that and a lot of women with a lot of underwear.
1: There's a famous.
0: Underwear?
1: Death video, or not the actual, death, but a funeral type video. And it shows the body there. And I'm like, that body ain't that old yet. And I don't want to be crass and say which one it was, but like that's, at this. Yeah. That just, something's off about that, man. That. You gotta let the body. There's a natural process of that. You have to, I'm talking about Charlie Kirk's. What I'm saying. I'm not gonna beat around the bush. Like that just seems that body. I've been around.
2: I only saw the video of his wife holding his hand.
1: That's the one
2: casket.
1: I'm talking about. That.
0: I think it's AI.
2: The polarizing Erica Kirk.
1: I don't know. I hope to God that. They're just rumors and people, but God bless, man.
2: Have we not heard an update about that shooter? Like, you don't hear anything about the ballistics, that whole situation?
1: No, none of the that one YouTube channel where the guy was videoing that thing got swiped or whatever it's called,
2: swabbed or whatever,
1: swabbed off the internet. It's not really? Swabbed. What's it called?
2: It's not swabbed.
1: Scratched.
0: I don't know.
1: Scrubbed.
2: Scrubbed.
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1: Okay, Paige, do you want to hear Dolly's last performance? Yeah. Or do you want to hear her last public speaking? Which one would you rather hear first?
2: Performance.
1: Okay, so the performance is from, believe it or not, March 14th. Her last performance, she took the stage for Dollywood's 40th anniversary, performing a song called Celebrate the Dreamer in You.
3: I remember seeing this on the news.
2: That's sweet.
3: I thought they thought she wasn't going to come, or like it was a surprise performance.
1: Well, yeah, because Carl had just died like a couple weeks earlier. Yeah. So they didn't think she was going to show up. They thought she was going to do a pre-message or whatever.
3: Well, she showed up.
1: She showed up, yeah. I mean, I think, you know.
3: Carl Parton, rest in peace.
1: Carl might have wanted her to go on with the show. And plus, you got to, like, when you suffer a loss like that, you pour yourself into whatever you're doing, and then it kind of distracts you a little bit, you know?
2: Yeah.
3: God, do that documentary about Carl. How did he live?
1: What, like, was he like a stay-at-home, like
3: yeah,
1: like he sat home and eat bonbons all day, you know, order stuff off QVC?
3: So was he wrenching around on
2: probably
3: cars?
2: Like, or? A regular guy working on his farm, doing his stuff, yeah.
3: Did he have an expensive taste? Or?
1: Yeah, like, did he have any crazy cars or, you know?
3: Let us know about Carl. Man.
2: Oh, yeah. It would be nice if she bought him a Lambo and he's driving around in
1: town.
2: Imagine.
1: Oh, my. You imagine.
2: Where's Carl?
1: And no kids ever either. Like, no children. No.
3: I wonder if it ever came up. I've never heard her talk about not having kids.
1: I feel like, and I have not looked this up, but I feel like one of the two, either her or Carl, could not. And I don't know which was which.
3: Do you think she would have wanted him, though? Like, that career?
1: I could see. I'm shocked she never, like, adopted, like, a bunch of kids from, like, Africa or something.
3: Yeah, I'm thinking
1: like, I could see
3: it.
1: Dolly doing that.
3: Yeah.
2: I mean, she gave
1: giving them a whole mountain to go live in.
2: Because her dad couldn't reach one of her charities was giving books to kids, and that's wonderful.
3: Well, he's not missing much.
1: Well, Fat Boy, I hate reading. Fat Boy saying her mama's from Union. I never knew that.
3: I didn't either.
1: Never.
3: She donated to Spartanburg County, the hospital system. I forgot exactly what she donated, but gave some money.
1: Yeah. The other thing, too, is Dolly made a line of children's books, like kids' books. It's like farm stuff. So Jasper...

0: would read.
1: Really?
0: Dolly Parton. He wouldn't read it, but she'd, you know, mom and dad would read.
1: Like the characters, like Little Golden Books type stuff?
0: Yeah, kind of like that. But it would be a, it'd be like a whole, and then again, you're like, well, did Dolly just lend her name to this or whatever? But it was in that whole universe of Dolly. But like that last song there, like I have to be honest, like all her songs toward the end were just so inspirational.
1: Yeah.
0: And like, do your best, follow your dreams. Like, you know, I appreciate the message there. And when you get older, you that stuff you start to pay attention to and say, yeah, look, I did it. I was a little girl from Sevierville.
1: I wonder who her Kris Jenner was. That one person, just, you know, the mogul bringing you all the ideas, telling you what you should be doing.
0: Like her, yeah, like her.
1: Like, is that one person or? Because when you're at her level, I mean, people got to be coming with you, like, all the time with stuff, right? Like, hey, do this. Or,
0: oh, of course.
1: Yeah, do this business. Or,
0: what would you call that? Like, her personal, not her personal assistant, because that person wouldn't know. Like, her muse.
1: Yeah, like, whatever the money person is. Like, you should be doing an endorsement with Breakout Bras or whatever, you know, stuff like that.
0: Yeah, yeah. Man, I mean, I think it was really her. I mean, I think she just had the ideas and then went and found the people to do it. Now, that other thing we were talking about with that company that owned Dollywood with her, mm-hmm. I think that's just Hirsch End. I think that's she owned 50% of the company, and then they owned the other half, obviously. Of course, this is now saying, oh, man. This story now, like, I'm on just Google's homepage or whatever, Googling that, and it's like, now the question is, who owns the other half of Dollywood? Mm-hmm. Boy, yeah, people like, just don't let stuff like chill out before they just start. Now we're talking about it.
1: Yeah, I mean, you get kind of curious about how it flows from there.
0: Especially not having children, you know, like maybe it goes to her sister, maybe Carl had.
1: Her total net worth has got to be a few hundred million, right?
0: It was lower than I thought. I did look it up yesterday, and now I've forgotten. Yesterday was
1: all the songs.
0: I drank during the day yesterday, like not by myself, but like at lunch. Actually, Dolly's death may have made me drink more. And I went home and I sat down and take my shoes off, and I fell asleep for an hour. It's in the middle of the day.
2: Happens.
1: You need that nap, but no longer than an hour.
0: But I can't drink during the day and then just go right back to life. Like, I don't know how people do it, like you postman.
1: How do you do it, Justin?
2: Oh my God.
0: Do you remember that from yesterday?
2: Wow.
0: That's a little callback. Dolly was worth between $450 and $650
1: million. Wow, that's a lot higher than I thought it'd be. Well, 20-plus hit songs,
0: dude,
1: number
0: I figured,
1: ones.
0: I would have assumed she was close to a billionaire because of all the products. I mean, all the products she had. And it wasn't like oversaturation either. It was just like well-picked. You know, I think she owned like half the gift shop at freaking Cracker Barrel.
1: She knew her demo.
0: Yeah, man.
1: Her and Pentatonix.
0: God bless,
1: and
0: I
1: ball
0: know.
1: Carts. That's what runs Cracker Barrel now.
0: I know.
1: Pentatonix and ball carts.
0: I know.
1: And iron skillets.
0: And like $5 suckers.
1: And 40-pound Reese cups.
0: Well, the Dollywood, home of the $250 apple pie.
1: Oh, and the cinnamon bread.
0: It's
1: are they still
0: so
1: going to be doing
0: good.
1: That?
0: Dude, I really, like, I you know, Dollywood is already, I mean, it's pricey. I mean, everything is. You can't, you know.
1: Yeah.
0: But I hope to God they don't, like, take all the, what Dolly made that and, like, totally, you know, kind of like what TKO did to WWE, where they just totally just,
1: everything's kind of turned out license-wise.
0: Everything. You're going to see Dolly everywhere. Dolly this, Dolly that. I hope they protect that in a sense.
1: Her private residence that she had at Dollywood. You know, that's will that turn into a museum now?
0: I don't know. So here's the just days before she died. The date was August 14th. The new ride up at Dollywood this year is, and I know nothing about it. Night Flight Expedition.
2: Fun.
1: Yeah, I just know it's new. I don't know what it, like, what it's about.
0: Yeah.
2: See, last year, Tanya and I, we had a goal to ride all the rides that we wanted to ride. And we finished, and at that time, we watched fireworks. It was midnight. It was the funnest time.
1: There's a new roller coaster called Dong that they wanted to ride.
2: We're going to recreate the magic again this year.
0: Are you?
2: Yes.
1: Yeah, I see you with the doing the two fingers.
0: I think you should get a lot of big-breasted women to go to Dollywood in one particular day.
1: It's okay. Like tribute.
2: I'll get all my friends and go.
0: Yes.
2: Because Dollywood t-shirts.
0: Even her male gay friends have big breasts.
1: They do. They got big knockers.
2: I don't think I'm going with a friend. I think
0: that's why she does radio with us. You know.
2: Because you have big breasts?
0: Yeah. Yeah.
1: Happy.
0: Okay.
1: The market cornered.
0: Just quit making this about you.
2: I'm just saying how much fun the rides are.
0: So August 14th, I guess that was the big day that the ride was supposed to debut, and they said Dolly was going to be there to maybe cut the ribbon, or I doubt she was going to ride the thing.
1: She did. I love rides, y'all.
0: You never know. So the 14th, so that would have been 12 days ago. She did not appear at Dollywood, but this is a recording of her on the big screen talking to the fans that did expect to see her live.
3: I've told you before, all my fans, that I've had a few little health issues, and sometimes I get a little dizzy, and I get dehydrated, and I'm dehydrated. And so my national doctor has kind of clipped my wings, saying, you ain't traveling this week. So I guess if your doctor tells you you ain't traveling this week, you ain't traveling this week. But I like to keep all of you in the loop, like I said I would, on everything. So all is going well on the medical end of things, and I continue working away on all of our other projects, like the Songteller Hotel and my Life of Many Colors Museum here in Nashville, and my Broadway musical in New York, and that has taken a lot of time. But let's just say I've talked enough about me, don't you think? Eugene, won't you talk about me for a while? I'm just kidding. I do want you to tell everybody about our great new ride, Night Flight Expedition, and you have fun, and I will see you down the road.

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0: Totally makes sense. I understand exactly what you're trying to say.
1: So what are you wanting out of this first date? Should you ask if you want to hook up? It sounds like that's what you want.
2: Yeah, I'm trying to figure out like what people do now, and I just haven't been out in forever.
3: Yeah.
2: And it's not like I'm walking up to some woman at a bar and asking for like a number. Like, I would never do anything like that.
0: Right.
1: Well, for me, I clarify, I don't date really, but if I go out on a date, I want to know if I'm set up or
0: dental dam?
1: No, what I'm saying is I'm upfront with what I want in a relationship with the person that I'm with. Yeah. I don't like F-boys, people that,
4: It's messed up. I'm sitting right here.
0: Fat, like not the other one.
4: Are you still taking questions, Calvin? Because I got one.
2: Yeah.

0: I don't know that you should say her name. Unless you want. You know what? If you don't care, I don't care. But, like, tell us about her.
1: Well, we matched a couple weeks ago, and we talked on Tinder for a while, and then exchanged numbers, and, you know.
0: But who asked
1: She's, like, around my age, and...
0: Who swiped or whatever? Like, who asked who out?
1: Well, technically, I asked her, but she kind of, like, made me do it.
2: Oh, okay. I was wondering what that meant. Like, she made, like, how'd she make you?
1: Well, she... I don't know. She said something like, are we ever going to actually meet, or are we just going to keep texting all the time?
0: Okay, so that's very encouraging then.
3: That's good. She likes you.
1: Thank you. Thank you.
0: Yes, you're very welcome. Clapping, hold on a minute. We need to... We need to break for 1 second and come back and finish this up, okay? We're going to get you some answers, though. Because you're not asking stuff that a lot of people don't ask. I just remember after COVID, like... It was COVID combined with Me Too movement, and also like
2: you're not good.
0: It was very weird as a guy to be to try to flirt or whatever, and then the work, you know, not that I flirt with anybody at work necessarily, but like that whole work.
2: There's nobody here but us.
0: Well, yeah, but you know, like. You know, all that stuff about, you know, sexual harassment and stuff like that. Like, not that I would, but, like, you don't know how someone's going to take something, you know, outside of these walls here. In here, we know how we take it, but out there, I don't know how they take it.
2: Yeah. I'm surprised you admitted to Tinder. Some people see that as a kind of like embarrassing, well, we met on Tinder. Because it's just for hooking up, right?
0: Yeah, but, like, well, you know, like... The stories of how you meet are sometimes fun, you know, but sometimes they're just happenstance. Sometimes it's, you know, the guy leaves his fire badge at the front desk.
3: Yeah, but he had moves.
0: We're doing you a favor, Calvin. We're trying to help you figure this out. It is encouraging, though, that this girl that you met on Tinder or whatever, she's the one who said, hey, are we ever going to meet, or are we just going to keep texting here? So that's very encouraging.
2: Can I ask the obvious?
1: Right. Sure.
2: Like, what do you hope is going to happen?
1: I mean, I'm just saying, I don't know. I'm kind of wondering that myself. I hope it's something.
0: Something. Like, what it like lead to a second? Because you said something earlier. Paige initially called on it, and I looked at the text, and so are a lot of people else. You're like, how far do people go now? Like, what does all that mean?
1: I don't know, like, you know, making out or like maybe more. I mean, that's why I'm asking you guys.
0: Yeah.
3: I mean, honestly, you got to read the room of whom you're with, because we can say everything. And then, you know, if she's attracted to you and you think, well, I can't be attracted back because of what we say is kind of ridiculous.
2: Dude, Calvin, you know what you're hoping like for.
1: Well, yeah, I mean, obviously, I'd love to have sex. I mean, it's been like a year and a half.
3: Then just go out and have sex. Don't read too much.
0: Paige is saying just get a hooker. No, but a year and a half, though, no. that's some time there.
1: I'm not expecting sex, but, like, I mean, I would just be happy if I saw some Hooters.
2: Hey, hold on a second.
1: Hooters.
3: So what are you going to do after you have dinner? Are you going to show me your boobs? Because I just fed you dinner. That's not going to go well.
0: He's going to bring some beads with him or whatever. Remind me of your age, Calvin.
1: I'm 39.
0: Okay. All right. Wow.
2: You call him
0: 39
2: Hooters.
0: Years old.
2: Oh, Calvin wants to see some Hooters.
0: I love that. I love that. Are you just like, would you say the T word if you wasn't on the radio, or do you just always call him Hooters?
1: No, I mean, I always call him Hooters.
2: This is great.
0: I love this. I love it.
2: Don't expect it, though.
0: I wouldn't expect it. No, I mean,
1: And it looks like she's got some nice ones from...
0: Okay.
2: Calvin's the man.
0: Why are Hooters specifically? That's the part I understand. I mean,
3: why don't you take her to Hooters? First date?
0: No, come on. You know that wouldn't
3: That's what
0: be.
3: He wants to see. Well, and then he can tell her, hey, you should be like that. Let me see yours. And then she probably goes to the car and leaves him at the restaurant.
0: So have you like have you FaceTimed and stuff? Like, how do you know that she had, you said, as I believe it was a quote, looks like she has some nice hooters?
1: Well, in her Tinder pictures,

0: Like, oh, okay. She's got a couple where she's showing some, like, nice cleavage.
1: Oh, okay. So maybe you see that as a sign that you might see those suckers.
0: I mean, it's not a sign. It just gives me some hope here.
2: But Calvin, like, her showing cleavage in a photo doesn't necessarily improve your chances of being able to see her naked, you know?
0: Not even, like, a little bit?
1: Unfortunately, I don't think so, but
0: Well, there's other stuff, you know, too.
2: Yeah, butts and what do you mean?
0: that I want to see, you know.
2: Yeah. Well, I mean, I feel that there's something off here, and I'm not saying you are off or whatever, but like you're building the case here. So, what are the plans? What let's start about that. When are we going out? Or not you and right. I'm seeing someone. I'm sorry, Calvin. When are you and this mystery girl going out?
0: All right. She wanted to meet me. Yeah. And so we're going to go out Saturday night. We're going to have dinner, and then there's a place down the street where we can have, you know, some drinks after.
1: Oh, did she agree to both though? Like, did she agree to the drinks or just the first part?
0: Well, I said, like, hey, if, you know, we're having fun, we can grab a drink afterward. And she said, you know, sounds good. And with a smiley face.
2: Oh, was it a smiley face with the tongue out or just like like eyes, hey, circles?
0: I'm just telling you guys everything.
2: I get it.
3: Hold on to your ears. 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

0: Yes, sir. Rise Guys Morning Show. Good morning to you. It is freaking Friday. I want a grudge Friday right now.
1: Oh, yeah. Let me record it while you do it.
0: So glad you want to. I'll cuckold you with Friday.
2: Nice.
0: It is F off Friday. We'll get to that in a little bit.
1: Yeah, it is.
0: But it is Friday.
1: In every sense of the word.
0: August 28th, 2026.
1: It's not a good Huffer. Get that out of here. I saw a marker laying around. I'm like, oh.
0: Yeah. Is it magic?
1: I was hoping it was an Expo marker. Those are good. They got a little scent to them. I don't know what the hell that was, but you get it out of here.
0: I hate to say it.
1: It's unhuffable.
0: I may have to do one of them interventions on you.
2: Yeah. He may make himself pass out one day.
1: I'll do like the guy did that's in freaking drive it. I'll go to Gatlinburg.
0: Town?
1: Yeah.
0: I wouldn't try to go to Gatlinburg right now.
1: Oh, it's
2: going to be Bucky's.
1: Yeah. It's going to be crowded. They do still have the biggest Bucky's in Pigeon Forge.
0: It's going to be a crowded, probably the rest of the year, which, you know, it's like going to pay homage. Yeah.
1: Obo,
0: Femi, whoever you want to pay, whoever you owe money to.
1: No, I can't do it.
0: Don't like payola.
1: I've not heard anything about a funeral, like a public service.
0: Nope.
2: Me neither. Can you blame them?
1: Yeah.
0: No, I don't at all.
2: Would you want that kind of pomp and circumstance for your relative? I mean, if she was that type of person, but I'm sure Dolly laid it all out the way she wanted to go. And, you know,
0: Yeah. Maybe
2: she just wanted it private.
0: True. But knowing her, she would want to share herself with her fans even in death, you know?
2: Yeah.
0: Everybody gets a hug.
1: She was a people person.
0: Yeah.
1: Like, really, you think she was the most met celebrity? She had to have been.
0: I think that was Jeffrey Epstein.
1: Oh, my God. Especially now with AI pictures. People trying to implicate whoever.
0: I know.
1: It's like a meme template now. Hey, put your... somebody you hate, put him beside Epstein in a photo.
0: Man, right? Like, you know, down deep, Trump wishes that video of him, where he's got his hands crossed and they're watching people dance at some party.
1: Watching the moves.
0: He's got his hands crossed and he's got his finger by his nose and he starts talking to some guy. That guy's not even paying him attention. So then he turns to talk to Epstein. Eyebrows are huge on Trump right there.
3: Who is this guy? Who is he?
0: That's where he could easily say, it's AI.
3: It's not
0: my eyebrows. Never had eyebrows that thick.
3: That would have been picking my nose. It's not me.
2: Oh, Lord.
1: Yeah, I don't want to. I'll say this. Some of that stuff is too detailed to have been made up. When you search certain political figures when it comes to alleged encounters by people.
0: Right.
1: You know?
0: Yeah. Well, I mean, hell, even the God, let me think about it. The only ones that you're playing Oba Femi in the background. That's awesome.
1: Do the walk. Dolly loved Oba.
0: Dolly brought us Obi. Oba.
2: Oba Babatunde.
1: Oba Babatunde.
0: Oba Babatunde. Dang it. What was it saying? Oh. On the Dolly thing, real quick, just before I forget. Shout out to Big Brown. God bless you, Big Brown. I think I promised him I wouldn't say this on the radio because he was embarrassed. But you know me, I gotta get the ratings.
1: Big nose too.
0: If think about this, if we know each other, like, you know, IRL. Does anyone know what that means? I looked at it for the longest. I was like, did you misspell URL? No, they meant in real life.
1: UTI is what you're trying to say.
0: So if I know you with a urinary tract infection in real life.
1: Women get those a lot.
0: I would. I will probably, if you say, if it's like super personal or crazy embarrassing, what are you like, please don't ever say that on the radio. Like, first off, don't tell me that until I say I might, because then it
1: makes
0: seems like you've got an ego. Hey, remember we'd be at parties and stuff. People say, hey, don't talk about this Monday on the radio now. Right. It's like, why the hell would you think I would?
1: Can you say, don't tell me?
0: Don't tell me then. So if I ever do that, just realize you're helping feed the grandkids. It's your contribution to giving me a story to tell.
2: You can do.
0: Big Brown sent me a conspiracy video that he quickly redacted and said that he was dumb.
1: You know, I gotta know what it is now. I definitely want to know what it is.
0: Twist it. All right, she's twisting my arm, Big. Actually, she didn't even get it. She's trying to fist bump me. Well, twist my arm.
1: She thought you was like a twist it, pop it, pop it, turn it, boof it, boof it.
0: The video is playing the song 9 to 5 by Dolly Parton, and it's panning across what I believe is the Reedy River Bridge, and it says, "Wait a minute." So Dolly Parton died on 9 to 5, and her song was called 9 to 5?
2: Get out.
0: Oh, my God.
1: No, she would have been passed already.
0: No, she wouldn't be passed yet.
1: Are you talking about September 25?
0: Well, my assumption here is that he got confused with 8 to 4. Was it? She died on Monday, right?
1: Yeah. Was it Monday?
0: How quickly they forget. Dolly, I'm sorry. They've forgotten already. Come on.
2: I think it was the day before.
0: It was the day before. It wasn't. Yeah. It wasn't yesterday. It wasn't the day before yesterday. It was the day before yesterday, which was.
1: Oh, I can't think back that
0: Monday.
1: Far.
0: It's 8-2-4.
1: Yeah. Monday.
0: This is what I get for calling him dumb. Now, I don't even know what day it is. No, it's Friday. I just said that. What day was it, Paige?
2: I think it was.
1: If it was the 24th, it was definitely Monday.
0: Okay, so I think it was.
2: It was on the 25th of August.
0: So it was Tuesday.
1: Tuesday.
0: Okay, so we're all wrong, including Big Brown, who didn't know the month. He thought it was
2: 8-2-5.
0: He thought it was 9-2-5, which I'll tell you something. If that had been the thing, plus Hurricane Dolly, I'd be Lord.
1: Oh, they got to name one now in her honor.
0: Well,
1: Hurricane Dolly.
2: I don't really think that's honorable if it's a destructive hurricane. I mean, come on. I wouldn't want that.
0: It was already in...
2: I know.
0: It was, you know... Plus, she wasn't the only Dolly. Again, the maker of snack cakes.
1: Yeah, so would they spell it like her, or they spell it like the artist Dolly?
0: Right. Yeah, Salvador. You know, crazy mustache and group sex.
1: Nice. You said the two... Those are the... No tour words have been said together.
0: He was at the Eyes Wide Shut parties, but he wouldn't wear a mask. But he made all of those masks. At the Rothschilds, the first when you've seen like the 1970s where they're wearing animal masks and like crazy stuff, like they wear at the Met Gala now. He designed all them, but he wouldn't wear one.
2: What an artist.
0: But he was like, I want people to, it made sense. He's like, I designed all this crap. Why am I wear a mask too? Nobody even gonna know I'm here. Why am I talking so country?
2: I don't know. Why are you yelling?
0: I don't mind it, but am I yelling too?
2: It's too loud.
1: Is Eli a Rothschild?
0: Eli Rothschild. Oh,
1: is he?
0: It's a child or
1: man, I hope not.
0: Steen, right?
1: Yeah, there's this one.
0: Or
1: the
0: Berg,
1: other
0: maybe. Rothberg. That sounds right. Like Coburg.
1: Oh, my God.
2: Rothberg.
1: What Bergs, though? U's or E's? I'm a U.
0: Well... Spartanburg.
1: Oh.
0: Goldberg.
1: Man. Goldberg. You talking about the goalie from Mighty Ducks who got addicted to meth?
0: No, I was talking about the young kid who shared his upbringing with us through a sitcom. I was thinking about Whoopi.
1: Whoopi.
0: Well, here I am 2 days in a row getting mentioned on Rise House. That was not my impression of her. I was just having a little sassy moment there.
1: If we ever do Fussing Again, you got to remember that one.
2: Oh, if we ever do.
0: If we ever do it again.
2: Wow.
0: If we ever do it again. Yeah, the freaking one yesterday took like 4 hours to upload, so it didn't hit till like midnight for some stupid reason.
1: God.
0: Big dumb, meta, dumb.
1: And I'm already small in the video frame.
2: I don't know why.
0: Small. Oh, yeah.
1: It's just the angle.
0: He said he looked like a fat midget that day because of the angle.
2: That's not nice. Well, I like dead. Which one would you rather be, a corpse or a little tiny midget? I'd rather be a tiny midget.
0: I look right good, I thought, that
2: day.
0: Well,
2: that's nice. Good
0: but I was also pixelated, too.
1: Yeah,
0: so maybe
1: you
0: that helps with my look.
1: It was like a bar graph. You know, I'm the smallest one, and it goes from smallest to biggest.
0: Yeah. Dun, dun, dun.
1: Just got to figure out my angle. That's all it is.
0: Yeah, what's your angle?
1: Because to be honest, I like
0: say you're a Karen angle.
1: You know the Karen Jarrett, thank you, J-A-R-R-E-T-T.
0: Ain't he great?
1: I tell you, man. Well, before that, I like the layout of the three boxes that are... I know you like them... what do you call that? Is that called...
0: You like it with two on top and one on the bottom?
1: Yeah, as long as you feel like you got more... It's not as zoomed in.
0: I don't know. Why can't we do it like... Like a horizontal you, a horizontal page, horizontal me, like to take the width of it. Because most people don't turn their phone sideways to watch videos. I've seen people in public. They watch them up and down. Uh-huh. Even though, like Fatboy's saying, it does cut, like, you know, what, 50% of the space away from you.
1: Yes. I don't know.
0: I've come to terms with it. I'm just too damn old to try to learn it.
1: I mean, it's just...
2: Can we get some 10-year-olds in here?
1: Yes.
0: They may take that.
2: I mean, they know how to do everything.
1: No, I shouldn't answer so fast, I guess. Wow. Should have some context to that question first.
0: Tell them to go back into the cabinet.
1: Get in there.
0: Get in there. Get.
2: Wilbur.
0: Get. And we'll use the tase gloves if they don't get back in there.
1: Oh, man.
0: Sorry, Big Brown. I had to share that with everyone.
2: He tried. We'll give him half credit.
1: I won't say who it is, but I saw there was another business that got in trouble for underage labor.
0: Ooh. Local? And
1: yeah.
0: Nice. I mean, nice. Awful.
1: I mean, shouldn't it be like a... technically it's called labor trafficking. That's what the people at the China Express in Clemson got in trouble for.
0: You know,
2: like
0: that's
2: under
0: such
2: the age
0: a,
2: of 16 or what? What is the legal age here to work?
0: I just want to say that the word traffic is such a... it's a dirty word now. I mean, you know, road rage traffic, but also shout out to Burr Brooks. But trafficking, you're a drug trafficker. You're a child. You're a human trafficker. But then, God miss him, the great Jim Neubau worked here. That he was head of traffic.
2: He was.
1: You hanging out with Dolly up there, Jim?
0: And I hope that when people saw that on his business cards, they didn't ever... You know, they knew he was trafficking radio commercials.
1: So that's the one thing that people associated with when you hear that word.
0: Saul.
1: Sex.
0: Yeah. So like you don't want to be the guy directing traffic downtown. No.
2: Unless you got moves.
1: When the cops put out
0: the
1: a statement.
0: Guy was
2: he was fantastic.
1: The cops said this is not sex trafficking. It's, you know, labor trafficking.
0: Right.
1: But it shouldn't be a case-by-case basis.
0: If you're trying to stop child trafficking, you're participating. You're a child trafficker.
1: Yeah. Cut up your credit cards.
0: You're a child traffic director. You know what I'm saying?
1: Well,
0: what
1: sounds
0: is it
1: like
0: called?
1: An official title.
0: Patrol director. What do you call that? You know, when he's directing traffic. Traffic director.
1: Yeah, I guess so.
0: That's what you're... Because you're telling them, stop. All right, you're not going to get to go. It's always stop.
1: Like,
0: it's not red, no green.
1: It just makes it... When you say labor trafficking... It makes it sound like, well, you gave somebody a job. It made them work too much. Damn you.
0: Like you look at the, and certainly not an argument to let your kids go be in movies and TV shows, because we've seen that usually has some kind of weird effect. I mean, far and few between are the ones who went all the way through their glorious life without addiction, the trafficking situations, abuse of some kind, their parents stealing their money from them, having to divorce their parents. Rare is that. But those parents were able to, you know, have a tutor on hand on the set.
2: Well, that was a law that if you had to have...
0: So why can't parents say, like when the damn Olsen twins, they were little babies on there, you know?
2: Yeah, certain hours you can work and certain things you can do.
0: So what if a parent wanted to sign off and say, my kid's 8 and I allow them to work at Arby's?
2: Well, I mean, technically there are things that you can do because I was 15 and working.
0: Nice.
2: At a printing place. No, I did layout and design. But it was kind of cool because it was called ROP through my high school.
0: Yeah.
2: And I was able to save money to buy a car.
1: Yeah, I think that's the minimum.
2: From working.
0: You're down with ROP?
1: Yeah, you know me.
2: Yeah, but it was cool because I didn't have to, you know, I got to leave school a little early and go to work.
0: Yeah.
2: And get a paycheck by the end
0: fine.
2: Of the week.
1: I won't say where it is.
2: Damn, I'm doing this.
1: But I know a Chinese restaurant who the daughter works there. And she's probably 10 or 11 years old, and she's running around doing it all.
0: There used to be a...
1: I feel like that happens a lot in China.
0: There was an international restaurant in Easley that I would frequent when I lived there that the person that ran the register was like a 12-year-old girl. Like, no question. Yeah. There's no question. She was like 12.
1: Let them work.
2: My
1: Let
2: mom
1: live.
2: Sold real estate, and I was always helping her with her stuff.
1: I know a 5-year-old that sells real estate.
0: Paige, go sit out by the pool in your bikini.
2: No, not that.
0: You're going to stage the pool scene.
1: I know a 6-year-old that works for Pike.
2: God.
1: So, what are we doing?
0: Well, I didn't want to say anything.
1: I won't say anything, but he's 5 and he works for
0: me. I know a 7-year-old little girl that drives 18-wheelers.
1: Is she over the road?
2: Damn.
0: Yeah. She goes...
2: Take the wheel.
0: From
2: Daddy
0: sea
2: needs
0: to
2: a nap.
0: Shining sea.
2: Daddy needs a nap.
1: She better keep that logbook up.
0: Yeah.
1: They'll get you. God. It's funny you mention that because I watched like an hour's worth of those videos yesterday.
0: Which ones?
1: Truck drivers. How they live. What they like. And it's you wouldn't believe the stuff. They're like, they're cooking stuff in the truck. Oh, yeah. Dude's got a hot plate. He's got like some kind of...
0: Oh. Speaking of Mexican restaurants,
2: he's got a little
1: he's got
2: apartment.
1: A rig. Yeah, he's got a
2: I
1: rig
2: love
1: going.
2: That.
1: He tucks his shoes into his door. I'm
2: little
1: like,
2: refrigerator.
1: Massive bed in there with his Xbox. He
0: tucks his shoes in the door.
1: In the door of the truck.
2: It's safer than, you know, going to stay in a hotel all the time.
1: Yeah, I mean, it's real nice, too. He's got his fridge in there, his little microwave.
0: Unless some of the other trucker guys want to razz you a little bit and cut your brake line and push you over in the woods while you're asleep in the truck.
2: What
0: I
2: the
0: know
2: hell?
0: It's not possible.
2: That's too much work.
0: Oh, I bet you they prank each other.
1: His curtain goes all the way around his windshield. So he's got that whole space just covered up.
0: Is it ever rocking?
2: Yeah.
1: Don't I don't know.
0: What if he's in there like satisfying himself? Or what, better yet? Hey, Tony. I saw that truck rocking last night. Who was she? Well, it wasn't nobody, man. I was constipated. I was rocking back and forth on that thing. I couldn't pass it.
2: Oh, Lord.
1: You in there?
0: Yeah. Well, who's this?
1: You in there, bud?
0: Yeah.
2: Yeah, man.
0: Strike a match, if you would.
1: You'll hang out for a little bit.
0: In what kind of way?
1: Well, I don't play video games. So.
0: Yeah. All right.
1: I got a
0: joystick for you.
1: I was about to say, I'm like,
2: is this a hookup? I'm creeped out.
1: You got any Vaseline in there, bud?
2: Oh.
0: Vaseline. Well, you? I'm hauling. I'm hauling baby oil.
1: Come on, bud.
0: This is taking us to FBI storage.
2: You got some dude lube?
0: This is from P. Daddy's house. What'd you say, dude lube?
1: You got some dude lube, bud. Come on, man.
0: I'm the makers of Dude Watts.
1: Are you looking for a certain amount of money? I can probably get it for you.
2: Wow.
0: Here's the thing.
2: Whatever you need.
0: I got 14 pallets of Amazon returns. I don't know what that
2: is. Of course.
0: I don't want to go all the way to Arkansas. I tell you what. If you blank my blank, I'll take it for you. That's as far as I'll go.
1: Now, if you want to do the thing where we do that to each other at the same time, we can do that too.
0: Don't look at me in the eye, though. Look out the window. Just wave if anybody looks at it. It's like, just do our heads like we're listening to music, you know?
2: No, what are they called? They're not lizards. They'd be like.
0: Lot lizards.
1: Hey, bud. Remember when you said, I can kiss your ass?
0: Yeah.
1: Well, I'm here to collect.
0: Well, I hope you know French.
1: Was you being for real?
2: Was you being for real?
0: Here's some ranch dressing because you're getting ready to toss salad.
2: Oh,
0: I can't. I got the thing.
1: No, that would have been a perfect out.
0: Like, you son of a gun.
2: Would you get caught?
1: No, I got this stupid ass clip.
0: Oh. Well, you know what? Mark Hendricks would be proud that we're promoting something that's coming up in about an hour and 40 minutes. We want you to stand by and hear things like this.
4: I hope I find you. I hope somehow this reaches you and you hear my motherfucking voice. And if it does, I'd love to meet you face to face so I can beat your fucking ears into the dirt.
1: What if the guy goes up to the truck and he's like, hey, earlier when you told me to kiss your ass,
0: yeah,
1: was you being for real?
0: Yeah, did you bring the lipstick?
2: You bring condoms?
1: I got some ranch dressing.
0: You put condoms on your lips. You got some ranch dressing. Them ain't two croutons down there, pal.
2: That's disgusting.
0: I'm going to get you there. We're going to get to a good out on this.
1: Thought we were going to redo the ranch. I was setting it up for her, and then condom lips.
0: Well, condom lips jumped off. In. You know, she's a heckler. Escort her out of here.
1: I'm trying to picture what that looks like.
2: Help me out. I'm gone.
1: That's a good intern name if we ever had one.
0: Which one?
1: Hey, buddy, when you said earlier for me to kiss your ass, were you being serious?
0: Well, I was. I hope that you're bilingual and can speak French. Because here's some ranch dressing, because you're about to toss us out.
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0: Yeah.
1: I heard a funny Dolly clip yesterday. I forgot what I was watching. It was some kind of retrospective or whatever.
0: Mm-hmm.
1: She was talking about her mom and all her brothers and sisters.
0: Talk about her jacket of patches.
1: The coat of many colors.
0: That's it.
1: Mama made for her. She said that her mom always either had one on her or one in her. Talk about a kid.
0: Oh.
1: I was like, oh, that's funny.
0: Thought you meant a man.
1: That's funny, Dolly. I was hoping. But now I'm talking about kids.
0: Old dolls.
1: The actual coat, I think, itself is... It's either in the Country Music Hall of Fame or...
0: Oh, I thought you were going to say Ken Golden was getting ready to auction it.
1: They'll probably sell it to him. His stupid ass working out too much.
0: They won't sell.
1: His little small shirts.
0: He's... How old is he, by the way? God, I mean, he's been around since I was, like, a young man selling ball cards on TV in the middle of the night. Wow.
1: Spells his name wrong.
0: Says he's 61, but...
1: Come on.
0: Come on, man.
1: How old's Brandon Steiner? Like 100?
0: God, gotta be.
1: I know he's older.
0: Mr. Mint's dead, sadly. He's gone. I met Mr. Mint.
1: We're losing too many people.
0: Brandon Steiner's 67. He looks older than that, too.
1: Somebody else I thought just passed away, and I can't remember who it was. Oh, yeah, the voice of Optimus Prime. What was his name?
0: He was at freaking Comic-Con.
1: Yeah, he hit the cons hard, man.
0: He was at the one in Greenville. Damn.
1: I can't believe I forgot his name. I'm sorry, family, but...
0: What's up, fam? Yeah, I don't know. That's what you get. They happen in fours now. Maybe on a... Lunar eclipse or whatever the hell. It adds an extra one to it.
1: Hey, sorry. Who is the voice of Optimus Prime?
2: I found three. Peter Cullen.
1: Peter Cullen. Yes, it was. All right, piss off.
0: I don't like that you used the British version. I have an American on there.
3: Why don't you use a dude?
1: It's like, no, it can't be a dude.
0: Paige,
1: which
0: women
1: is
0: do
1: what
0: that.
1: I was going to say.
3: I have a dude. You know, even my Alexa's a dude.
1: This is like my money penny. The real one, not the one from down the hall.
0: The one from the new ones or the old ones? You're talking about James Bond, right?
1: Yeah.
0: Okay.
1: Yeah. It's I get my villains mixed up between Octo No and Dr. Pussy.
0: Oh,
1: so it's not one of those two.
0: Remember Octomom? I called her Octopussy that day. Yeah.
1: Like
0: I know.
1: Like she was a bum.
0: She's like, no.
3: Oops, you're bad.
0: One of those... Eight kids.
1: Yep.
0: Well, rest in peace to Peter Cullen.
3: Oh.
1: Dang it, man. And there was a...
0: Well, it says here he's Canadian, so I care a little bit less now.
1: He would have got tariffed, unfortunately.
0: Oh, my God. It's the
3: what?
0: Well, the thing we were talking about off the air, and y'all figured it out for me. I thought it was really odd. But again, I don't watch the news very much at all, really. So.
1: Which I thought would inspire you to check it out more.
0: What?
1: But I guess not.
0: The news?
1: Yeah, well, Dolly passing, you know, recalls and whatnot.
0: I mean,
1: there's a lot going on.
0: There's a lot going on. I know. Don't you think sometimes some of the recalls are just like.
1: Kind of drive interest?
0: I think so.
3: No.
1: Like Publix and the blueberries?
0: Ooh,
3: not the FDA stuff.
1: And why are we calling them mixed berries?
0: I know, dude.
1: That's a little offensive, right?
0: I know.
3: I just
0: also, let's call them pencils of color, okay?
3: How are they not tested before they're shipped here? That just grosses me out, that we're getting tainted beef.
0: Well, like, so that's the thing. So,
1: it's Russia's fault.
0: Trump is, you know, the thing where he's getting all this beef to lower prices, yet

0: You know, you got the farmers out there. It's like, what?
1: We love hamburger.
0: And
1: we love
0: it. So yesterday they were interviewing someone from his cabinet. I forget the spokesperson for agriculture, whatever that is.
2: It was the Indian from his cupboard. Is who they were talking to.
0: Oh. No, it wasn't him. So anyway, they're like, which country are we getting this beef from? And she just kept saying kind of mysteriously, I'm not at liberty to say right now. And I'm like, whoa, that's weird.
1: Don't answer that.
0: Y'all said last night that they said it was Argentina.
1: Mm-hmm. Why don't you ask Pee Wee Herman where we get it from?
0: So
2: that's why we took over Argentina, got Maduro.
0: I'm thinking like
2: to get the hamburger.
0: They took $500 million in gold, which that story's gone.
2: Yeah, where's that at?
0: Like gone. It's like, oh, they're asking about the money. Aliens. Well, aliens.
2: I'm not against it if it's to help us, but still, where is that gold?
0: Where'd that gold go? They took the $500 million in gold.
2: Oil, I guess they're supposed to have down there. I don't know what their oil supply is.
0: Gas price. That's the thing too, man. Like, you know, I mean, it is what it is, right? Like Trump puts the thing on Instagram. Yeah, I follow him. I think you maybe follow the president if you live here just to kind of keep up. And he puts out some real funny memes.
1: We love hamburger
0: meat. He had a cartoon the other day of him and J.D. Vance driving a UFO around Washington. I swear to God.
2: How does he find this stuff?
0: Barron probably makes it.
2: Does he tell his, you know, because his assistant does all his social media. He'll dictate it, but she'll type it. So is he telling her, like, you know, look for this picture?
0: I don't know. That, you talking about Margo?
2: No, it's a...
0: Margo. Not the mystery doctor lady.
2: No, blonde. He got close to her a couple, was it last election? Yeah. I think. And he gave her a job in his, well, that's her job.
0: Yeah. You're my PA.
2: She travels with a printer, I saw, so she's always printing stuff for him to read and look at.
0: So he puts on there a real nice thing, you know.
1: Type this out.
0: About Dolly. And everybody on there is like, oh, thanks for taking time to... pass on condolences to Dolly Parton. Gas is still so and so. Like, you know, and
1: we love Dolly. You know, she had a website for cheaters, but we love Dolly.
0: What? Bro, website for cheaters?
2: Yeah.
0: What was that?
2: Was that Dolly Robinson or whatever? You know, they used to offer it to us. It was big. Like, hey, you want to cheat? Go on this website.
0: Oh, Ashley Madison.
2: Yeah. That's what it was.
0: Dolly. You're getting Ashley Madison and Dolly Madison.
3: You're thinking of the cakes.
0: God.
2: Oh, I love cakes.
1: Cakes. Love that cake. We love cake. Cake by the ocean. They sing we love cake. I thought he was talking about something else.
0: What if, like, we find out that Trump steaks have been moved to Argentina, and that's where the steaks are coming from?
3: Well, see that.
1: Hola, mi amigos.
3: Well, I guess they went for Argentina because of the whole trade deal with Canada, because Canada imports a lot of food.
0: But so what about the freaking cattle here? It's like, that's one thing I don't get.
3: We don't have fertilizer.
0: We keep our oil at the tippy top, but yet the prices go uppy up. happy joy, joy.
1: You Argentinians, porquito dinero. Muy porquito dinero.
0: I have a hard time defending that. I mean, I'm not going to defend it. I think it's piss poor. I have a hard time understanding it. Why do we import when we have stuff here? What are we saving all that for? Someday when we just officially get cut off from the rest of the world, we're like, all right, well, I guess we'll use our oil now. We'll eat our beef now.
2: You know what sucks is when...
0: We'll eat our oranges now.
2: Next administration, when these tariffs most likely go away, the prices won't, and the companies will be like, oh, we could still...
0: exactly right.
2: Gouge.
0: Gas. I mean, come on. You know, it will go back down a little bit, the little ebb and flow or whatever. Yeah, a little bit, but it will not go back down to like...
3: $2.
0: The inflation is... See, that's the thing, and it took me... probably too long in life to realize that oil is our currency.
2: You said it wrong, but you're right.
0: Oil is our currency. Like, without it, the dollar is, I mean, it really makes a little sense, you know, because like they demanded that the oil currency be the U.S. dollar. And then a lot of countries, EU and all that, the Brexit, they're like, yeah, we don't do that no more.
2: What stops people... You know, they had the big gold rush, and people still look for gold. Why are they not doing that for oil? And I don't know all the logistics, how hard it is to get oil. But, you know, Jerry Jones talks about he had that one well, and then after that, that's all it.

0: that's all that he needed.
1: Yeah.
0: Was the one, you know, it kind of, as he said, was a gusher.
1: I mean, I have no idea. I mean, obviously certain states are prone to having it more than others, but I would imagine, like here in South Carolina, you got to call this dude named Doug before you dig anything.
0: Like, could we not just pick any spot in Texas and hope for oil?
1: I would just not even go. I would just go around like shooting at the ground, like damn Jed Clampett. Just maybe, go shooting at some food.
0: Maybe I watch too much land, man, but I don't know why people just don't. If you got money, why you don't try to get into oil? Go get it.
1: Plus, you got to think, too, with, like, overhead, kind of, like, the solar, not solar, but the, what is it called?
0: Solar eclipse of the heart.
1: No, that's Bonnie.
0: Bonnie, right?
1: Where they can, like, use the
0: sun as a distraction.
1: No, damn you. It's when they, sonar, when they can, like, look underground from the sky. Like, you know how they're doing that with the pyramids now? Like, people are illegally flying over, and they're, like, deep penetrating.
2: What are they looking for down
1: there? To see, like, what all is underneath there, all these tunnels say and all kind of stuff. Penetration.
0: That's kind of what they want to do to kill the pesticides in the, instead of, you know, instead of using pesticides, they want to, RFK was talking about it, these the equipments that pound the ground and shoot it with lasers that kills the stuff at the root. So you don't have to spray the pesticides on the produce.
1: That seems like that'd lead to another dust bowl situation where we just pound the ground so much where it just flips us off. And they're like, yeah, we're not going to grow anymore, you dickhead.
0: I mean, it could, but they're like million-dollar pieces of equipment, too, that not every farmer can afford.
1: Well, then where will the migrants work?
0: You know what?
1: Is that the problem solved?
0: We won't need them anymore.
1: Is that what I mean? God,
2: we'll
1: strawberries are going to pick themselves.
3: I have something to say.
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3: 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Occasional sunshine developing with areas of showers and a few thunderstorms this afternoon. There's a high of 88. Tonight, mainly cloudy. Chance of showers and a few thunderstorms. I'm Laura Lockwood on 93.3 The Planet. 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
5: Good morning, everyone.
6: Hey.
5: And we seem to be talking about restaurant employees a lot lately. And this one...
6: Love restaurants.
5: You do?
7: I'll go to one today.
6: Yeah?
7: Just don't know which one.
6: You're eating out later.
7: Oh, yeah.
6: Nice.
7: I'm going to eat out.
5: This may not be what you want your server to do for you, because this guy served a customer with his meat out at Steak and Shake. That's not a nice thing to do. Sorry.
6: Like,
7: you're talking about like a joke, right?
6: Like his privates?
5: Yeah.
6: Damn.
5: He had a zipper down and he was hanging out intentionally.
6: If you work at a salvage yard, don't try to do anything similar today.
5: Yeah.
6: When people go pick out their junk, don't make them look at yours.

0: So a 25-year-old employee at Steak and Shake in Florida named Artavian Crumity.
1: There you go.
0: Was arrested on Wednesday after exposing himself to a customer.
1: Boing, boing, boing, boing, boing.
0: Just to give you a little background, they do that old school thing where they have car hops that bring the food out to the customers' cars. That's a nice thing.
1: What was that place over at Frankie's Fun Park?
2: Johnny Rockets.
1: Johnny Rockets, yeah. Very good French fries. Johnny Rockets.
0: But when Artavian came out to serve a woman,
1: Johnny Rockets,
0: he was trying to serve her too. He had his manhood exposed through his zipper. Oops, my bad.
1: Damn it.
3: Jeez.
1: Binks and who ordered the Binks and
3: Binks and Friends?
0: Binks and Friends. Well, not everybody likes that. So the woman called the police, and her story was backed up by the restaurant's surveillance cameras.
1: Damn.
0: So he was charged with indecent exposure.
3: I gotta look up his mugshot.
1: Yeah. I would be charged with indecent exposure, I think. Damn, decent.
0: Like indecent.
1: It's all right.
3: All right, exposure.
1: Basic, you know, about average.
3: What was this sucker's name again?
0: At least it's not micro exposure. That would be tough.
1: Oh, gosh. I used to watch that.
0: His name on there. Is Artavian.
1: Artavian.
0: A-R-T-A-V-I-A-N.
1: Everyone knows that.
0: Crumity? I may pronounce it.
3: Crumity.
1: It sounds like a Christmas name.
0: M-I-T-Y. White.
3: I imagine he got fired, right?
0: Oh, yeah.
3: Let's look it up.
0: Well, I don't know.
3: It looks
1: like a young Shelton Benjamin. Or is it Benjamin Shelton? I don't know.
0: He was charged with indecent exposure, so I imagine he wasn't allowed back.
1: Oh, okay.
0: You know, because he has that arrest record.
1: Yeah. Fat Boy, someone on text says we're wrong. It was called Danny Rockets.
3: Oh, yeah. Was it?
1: I think it was Johnny Rockets.
3: I think it was, too.
1: I don't know anybody that'd have the name Danny Rocket.
3: They all kind of name is Danny Rocket.
0: I don't remember
1: Ricky Rocket.

0: Ricky Rocket.
1: That's what you're thinking about.
2: Rocket, guys.
1: Wrong Rocket, man.
0: Oh, man.
1: That's how Elton John came up with the song about.
2: Oh, he did.
1: You think that's Raheem Ishmael's favorite song?
2: It's Sonic Rogers.
1: Roger Clemens. I'm Rocket, man.
2: It was
1: Hakeem Olajuwon's favorite song in the 90s.
2: I forgot the year, but it was like a ton of years the other day that Elton John's first American performance was in Los Angeles.
1: Oh, what a great piece of information.
2: Well, yeah, it was
1: a few years ago. We don't remember how many.
2: Well, like you brought his name up, and I was like, but it was a lot. I want to say it was like 60.
0: Well, some people were saying it was Johnny, not Danny Rocket.
2: Elton John.
1: I thought it was Danny Rocket. That doesn't even flow
0: and then
1: off the tongue.
0: A few people
1: right.
0: did text in saying Red Rockets, but I don't know.
1: No, they're talking about dog dingling.
2: He's talking about something else completely.
0: I don't know what they're talking about.
1: 1970, Fat Boy, so 56 years ago.
2: That's what it was.
1: He played. Paige, you ever go to a place called the Troubadour? In West Hollywood.
0: Yeah. I don't think
1: I always heard about West Hollywood.
2: Like that was.
1: It was like.
2: That was the
1: San
2: place.
1: San Francisco Jr.
0: Yeah, this is like a good
2: it's
0: club.
2: A fussing
1: that's a fussing name, dude.
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15: 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Occasional sunshine developing with areas of showers and a few thunderstorms this afternoon. There's a high of 88. Tonight, mainly cloudy. Chance of showers and a few thunderstorms. I'm Laura Lockwood on 93.3 The Planet. Right now, 70.
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16: A red alert. A serious situation southbound 85 right now. A major crash has all lanes as well as the exit ramp off I-85 at Highway 101 closed. Further north, the on-ramp to 85 and three lanes from 290 East Main are fully closed. Traffic starts stalling at Highway 129. Southbound 85, be prepared for a very long delay or consider an alternate route.
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0: Christ.
1: Put the spirit in me, Lord. Get these demons out.
0: I like to drop it down.
2: I love how he says Acts. And I be looking.
1: I don't even care. Beautiful song. Beautiful song. Yeah. Add that one to the funeral playlist, too. I want everybody just to be sad.
2: This might be the one they exit to, just to kind of get it upbeat.
0: Carry you out with
1: that. I want everybody... Yes. Dude, add that to the thing. I want my pallbearers to walk as Obafemi.
0: Yeah, I would.
2: Oh. Dude, plus we gotta have people upbeat for the reception.
0: Yeah.
2: So we got to play that one on the end.
1: Yeah.
2: During the... what do you call it when people leave?
0: Exit.
2: Yeah. Now there's like a fancier word for it. Dang it. I forgot what it was. It's an organized exit. So you want them upbeat.
1: Benediction?
2: Yeah.
1: The ending. It's over. Sayonara.
2: Everybody get out.
1: No encore.
2: He's still dead, so we need to leave. If we keep waiting, we'll be like him and we'll all be sitting here.
0: Yeah. Recessional?
1: Recessional.
0: That's it.
1: Recessional.
0: Yes.
1: We're going through one of those right now.
0: Phil. Death the end of the memorial service.
1: We're going through a recession. Even Dusty Rhodes, you imagine him saying, it's time for refeth.
2: God, he should have been president. Wonder what he would have thought of Cody's neck tattoo.
1: I don't know.
2: Ooh, I don't know about that one, baby.
1: I don't know. Well, I mean, God, what did he think about what its other son was doing? I mean, he's...
2: yeah,
1: it's hard times,
2: Dustin.
1: Baby.
2: What are you doing, Dustin?
1: Hard times when your son's wearing a ball gag in a wrestling match.
2: Yeah, he's walking around in his gold britches on, baby.
1: Your mama's got a fit.
2: That'll get you going on a Friday.
0: Yeah.
2: Then I'll kiss your ass or whatever David Allen Coe
0: said. That's a good driving song.
1: Yeah,
2: I'll kiss your ass. If that ain't country, I'll kiss your ass.
0: No, your mama's got a big butt.
1: Oh, that's what he says. Next time you have a big road trip. Like you and Jared, if y'all go down to Charleston, put on the prison tapes. Jared will have a good time at that. You'll have to explain a thing or two.
0: No.
1: Maybe he would explain it to you.
0: He'll just have his earbuds in and ignore me.
1: Yeah.
0: No, you listen to whatever you want, Mom.
1: Right. Yeah, I get that. I get it.
2: How do we not have more David Allen Coe? We got a country freaking station now.
1: Yeah, but the only song that he gets airplay for is You Don't Have to Call Me By My Name. None of the other ones really got, like, some we played Long Haired Redneck last week.
0: Some of them are nasty.
1: Oh, bless you.
2: This one gets a lot of airplay. I like to feed the heck out of you.
1: Kiss.
0: That's kind of romantic.
1: Yeah.
0: You play that with your friend girl.
1: Oh, yeah. Mrs. X loves DAC.
2: You got to introduce it at the right time.
0: Yeah, like you're leaving the restaurant, little buzz.
1: Please put my gland in your hand. Sing it, Paige. Please put my gland in your hand. Oh, can I not say gland?
2: I'm talking about sweat gland. That's cool.
1: Oh, yeah. That's what you think I was talking about. It's hot outside.
2: Well, it's going to be a hot one tonight. Girl, I love this. This is my favorite song.
3: Hey, Bill Brooks. Bill Brooks loves David Allen Coe.
2: Baby, can I see your bed? Is that what he says here?
0: No.
2: Won't you give me some bed?
1: Money.
2: Won't you give me some money?
1: Hugs.
2: Won't

0: Or give me some traffic
1: child
0: updates.
1: Support.
0: Yeah. Baby, can you call the wreck? Baby, won't you please wreck us?
1: Right. You know.
2: I wonder if I have this CD and my husband's stuff at home.
0: I'll take that with me.
3: Like to eat lunch down at the Y. Oh, you play that part.
2: God.
3: We like to eat lunch down at the Y. We like to eat lunch down at the Y.
4: Why? Because we love you.
1: Hi.
5: Hi.
4: Hi, I'm David, and these are my friends. We've enjoyed doing this album for you. We'd like to especially dedicate this album to all the members of the Mickey Mouse fan club, and also to you, Mrs. Calabash, wherever you are. And
3: I'd like to
4: I'd like to
0: It's heartfelt.
1: See, would you get David out with Coke, and your mama's got a fat ass band to get together and do something?
0: Hershey Cocaine Watson Co.
1: Yes.
2: What would you call it?
1: Hey, you just said it.
0: No.
1: Yeah.
0: He's no longer with us, right?
1: No, David left us earlier this year. I believe it was in April or May.
2: It would have to be a co-cover band.
1: Yes.
0: So when Dolly gets to the pearly gates, you got Carl's there, Kenny, Bert, and David Allen.
2: Wow.
1: There's David. Well,
0: the
1: David,
0: welcoming committee.
1: David's there.
0: I mean, David. I would imagine she'd see her family first, right?
2: Of course.
1: Yeah. Yeah.
2: I don't know if she was real close to David Allen.
0: You know, Kenny and Bert are up there kind of like elbowing each other to get to the front.
2: No, because Carl's in the front.
1: What? Yeah. Do you...
0: Carl Parton.
1: What if you get up there and you're like, let's say like what we're talking about yesterday. Let's say you get up, Dolly gets up there and she's like, oh man, all these people I can't wait to see again. But there's a feller I wanted to meet back in the day.
0: Let me get some heaven music for
1: you. Where's that... Oh, okay. I'll give you some. Well, there's Dolly Parton. Hey, y'all. I told you I'd be here eventually. Dolly, is there anyone you'd like to see? Well, you know, I got to meet so many people.
6: I met everybody.
1: There was this one fella, though, I thought was real talented, but I never got to meet him before. He was taken from us. So I'd like to meet Mr. Shakur. Is he here?
6: I'd love to meet Tupac.
1: Dolly, I don't know how to tell you this. He's not here. Oh, my God. Oh, my God. It's because of the Machiavelli tapes, isn't it? He's in hell. No, Dolly. He's not dead. He faked his death.
0: Dolly, this is the good Lord. If you'd like to meet Fat Boy from the Rise Guys, we can bring him up here right now.
2: No, don't say that.
0: We give him a heart attack. He's already fat.
2: No, we don't.
1: Gabriel, give me my camera. My calendar.
2: Don't say that.
1: Dolly, wait on that bench chair for a little while. Just wait there.
0: Would you like to meet a fat married guy in gym shorts? We can bring him up here real quick.
1: Don't jink yourself. That sounded slurish.
2: I know, but this microphone started rattling.
1: A group of them's jinks. One by themselves is, I don't like it.
2: I don't know, but this is rattling like it was a ghost, and I said, don't jinx yourself. And
1: right.
2: It ghost startled me.
0: Oh, man.
1: What if you get up there and then there's like Kenny Rogers and Burt Reynolds and, you know, whoever else.
0: Hello, friends.
1: Porter's not there.
0: I had no clue she had written that song for Porter Wagoner.
1: Which one?
0: I Will Always Love You.
1: Oh, yeah.
0: I did not know that was for him.
1: Oh, yeah. Yeah.
0: I thought it was one she just wrote. She did say she wrote that in Jolene in the same day.
2: Yeah.
1: No way.
0: Yeah.
2: She did.
1: God, what? I mean, what was that day like? Did she just like, I would love to have known that and been able to interview. Because I was like, what was that day? What was special about that day? Did you get high? Did you go down by the holler and take a swig from the mason jar? Like, what caused that epiphany to just pour itself into your mind?
0: I forgot the context of why they were going through the tapes, but she went through tapes and like that was those two songs were on the same tape.
1: Yeah.
0: And she said, I think I wrote both of these in the same day. Full disclosure, that was Master's music that was not random.
1: Are you serious?
0: Yeah, it was
1: just
0: the Master's theme song.
1: Wow. What if that's one of the things I look forward to in heaven? Pimento cheese sandwiches for $1.
0: Yeah. Well, inflation in heaven is.
1: Inflation in heaven. Like, sorry, I did a lot of good stuff down there. Well, sorry. Like, there's so many good people in the world now that the mansions are getting a little smaller up here in heaven.
0: No. Not mine.
1: Why are there some bricks from the road missing? Well,
0: I didn't cuss.
6: Didn't do nothing bad.
1: No. I did one time, but I denied it. Well, you lied then, Mary, so. That was just a little white lie. Mary, just like skin color, all lies matter.
0: That's right.
1: What's a little black lie? Where does it stop, you know?
0: I mean, come on.
1: What's the worst lie to tell? Big green lie?
0: Yeah, it's got to be something relationship related, right?
1: It's got to be. You know what's so crazy
0: about that? I was looking at that girl's butt.
1: So weird we got into that because I was watching this thing. It's a place in Haywood County, North Carolina. It's an old Indian burial mound.
0: And it's got you're talking about Native American or Indian.
1: That's what it's called. That's what they called it. And
0: almost said something.
1: You know,
0: awful.
1: I still say Merry Christmas too. You know,
0: Happy Holidays.
1: I also will start saying Lake of America.
0: That's official, right?
1: Dude,
0: I saw that was.
1: You know what? That's again. Quit renaming stuff and just get the prices down. Like I golly, go on, man.
0: I love how that's a threat to.
1: There's time taken out to do that.
0: Change the name.
1: It's changed the name.
0: Lake America.
1: Think of the money that's got to be spent to change it back after, you know, golly.
0: What if he actually, could he actually tear down the Kennedy Center? Like, is that within his power? Just go up there and just knock it over?
1: You know, I don't.
2: Hopefully not.
0: I'll tell you this.
2: We have so many constructions sites that aren't even done.
1: The big arch, the Trump arch, you know, that's not done yet. The one they had up at the 250, or the UFC fight was plaster.
2: None of it will be finished.
1: It wasn't finished. Nope.
2: So whoever becomes president has to deal with that.
0: If you were him, would you, like, I'd be naming stuff after me. Like, you know, Lake Trump, United States of Trump.
2: He's got Trump Towers.
0: Yeah, he's got
1: University stakes.
0: Licensing.
1: Bibles. Shoes.
0: I would find out what I could do with that with little resistance legally and just do it.
1: I would do, okay, here's the thing. Knowing me, I would do one little thing, but I wouldn't do all this. Because you don't do it for yourself, man. Come on. Yeah. It's almost so over the top that it's just ridiculous. And it is. I mean, in my opinion, I think it's fun. I think the Gulf of America is fun. Yeah. Like, we don't get anything, you know. We have to share our name with two damn continents, all right?
0: They talked about...
1: North America, South... Where's West America? Where's East America?
2: Eastern America.
0: When we take over Russia, we'll make it West America.
1: Okay. All right, that's what we'll do. North... I don't like all that, you know. No. The
2: we're American. Overextended.
1: It's like when people nationally refer to the Carolinas... We two different states. Why you got to do that? People don't say, "Oh, the news up north, you know, Jersey and York." No one does that.
2: Yeah.
0: Why do you got to lump us in?
1: The Carolinas.
2: Well, they're
1: Carolinas. North Carolina itself is a different state, halfway, right?
2: Yeah.
1: It's kind of split down the middle.
0: Oh, I remember what I wanted to ask you. It was Dolly Parton related, because I made a comment that I don't think they do the Stampede changed, right? It's a different show.
2: In Myrtle Beach.
1: She just dropped the Dixie part.
0: Well, see, that's what it was. Yeah. You know, I was told, like, no, it's still the same thing. But I don't think they do the North versus the South thing anymore, right?
2: Because the Confederate flag thing. Remember when that was?
1: Yeah, I think they do more of like a Hatfield and McCoy thing.
0: I mean, come on, they've already got that though. That's like its own separate thing up there.
1: Yeah, I know, but
0: go back to the North and the South is fun, at least, you know. Say, oh, riding in on a horse, how you doing? We're about to take over the South. There, eat your quarter chicken.
1: Like 2 years ago, I went out to, dude, that's so much food. Like, even, much food. But yeah, I went to the, like, 2 years ago, went to the Hatfields and McCoys or whatever, and they've really amped that show up. Like, I've seen it four or five times. Oh, yeah. Like, there's like.
0: Was there fake blood? And
1: there's
0: like
1: they bring in a water feature.
2: Is like, it's like a horse race or whatever? I mean.
1: Yes,
2: do the horses go out like jousting or something?
1: What happened was McCoy
2: I don't know.
1: Beat Secretariat, and then McCoy's like, "Who wants to come get some?" And
0: here comes horse business.
1: Here comes Hatfield.
2: Okay.
1: Yeah, it was Hatfield versus McCoy.
0: You make it sound
1: was
0: like
1: the thrill in Manila, Paige.
0: It makes it sound like the whole thing is just a horse show and people are watching.
1: Yeah, and then they go and see who can pee the fastest, and Russia always wins.
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14: 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Occasional sunshine developing with areas of showers and a few thunderstorms this afternoon. There's a high of 88. Tonight, mainly cloudy. Chance of showers and a few thunderstorms. I'm Laura Lockwood on 93.3 The Planet. 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
2: I love the Rise.

0: Paige, have you already Googled who this is? Okay. Man, bet me on this. I bet you won't know who this is. Don't Google.
1: Figure Mouse.
0: Yes. Do you know who the... I'm just saying, I did not know.
2: I don't know.
0: I would have never in a zillion years guessed who sang this song. It's by a band called The Whispers.
2: Oh.
0: Never heard that in my life.
1: That was the name of the lady's horse. Horse Heifer.
0: Horse Whisper.
2: Whisper's a good name for
0: him. Oh, the lady that had dinner with her.
1: Yeah, he lives in the barn.
0: He lives in the barn.
2: I'd have dinner with my horse.
0: Yeah.
1: And they rode Horse Heifer on her barn.
0: Yeah. Horse Blinker.
2: I love horses.
1: No, they couldn't confirm, or she couldn't confirm or deny the allegations between she and the horse.
0: Yes, she could. She said she was what? She said, I'm a lonely old country woman, and I go eat dinner with my horse.
2: Yeah.
0: Nothing's crazy with that.
1: That's a good setup, though.
2: They're lovable.
0: By the way,
1: they were neighbors.
0: Hey.
2: Don't be creepy.
1: It's a fussing name. Jim Neighbors. Don't do that.
0: I forgot the other one earlier.
1: San Francisco Jr.
0: San Francisco Jr. I'm going to let that down. Or forget it. Yeah, you should have seen me. I was like, God, who sings that song? One of those songs, literally, I was driving down the road. And the song just enters my head from nowhere.
1: You just feel like you just got to get down a little bit, you know, like.
0: It's like,
1: you know,
0: all of a sudden I'm going, steady rocking on. So I'm like, who sings that? I had no clue. So I just go on Google. It's like, steady rock me all night long. Boom.
1: And it just pops up.
0: Google is made for the lowest of the low. No offense if you are the lowest of the low. But it's literally. They fine-tuned, used to before, the query or the prompt or whatever you want to say had to be so perfect. Not no more.
1: No, they really dumb it down for, you got to keep it simple, stupid.
0: Francisco Jr. All right, what was the video that you said you wanted to show?
1: Oh, yeah, I might even be able to play this one because it got taken down. So there's a company called Good Good. It's a golf apparel company out of Texas.
0: Wow. I would have figured a maker of marijuana edibles.
1: Now they're in business.
0: Like good, man.
1: They wore wool. That wool in business.
0: The wool in business.
1: They were in business with Callaway and the PGA Tour, but they lost all that because of an ad they put out.
0: Okay.
1: So I'm going to play it for you, then I'll tell you what's going on.
0: Okay.
1: So you might be able to.
0: I'm going
1: to
0: move towards you. Don't be scared. But I can't see the screen with your big bar there in front of it.
1: Nice. All right, you might be able to.
3: Turn this microphone.
1: Yeah, that's what I was going to do. Let's see.
0: Does that sound as sexy on this mic, Paige? Yes?
1: All right, you ready?
2: Yeah,
1: right.
2: Yes. Of course.
0: Yeah, he's got a golf club. Callaway. Wow.
4: Do not touch my new driver.
0: Wow.
1: That's the whole ad.
0: That's a real, like, television or just an internet. It's a real video ad.
1: It was a real ad. It got pulled now.
0: God.
2: I can see that.
0: I like sitting here better.
1: I was going to say, you're going to stay there. You're going to go back yonder ways. Real close to the nuts over here.
0: Do the A-B test. Testing, right. Testing, 1-2. Let's
2: go. Oh,
0: testing,
2: Jesus.
0: Testing, 1-2. I like this one better. That sounds better.
2: If you're all over there, then I get less fart smell. So that's kind of a good thing.
0: Oh, no. Turn his mic back on. My farts, tell her. They don't. Aww. They don't. Yeah, it's disappointing sometimes because you want to, like, if you break wind silently and you want to, like, do it and then wait for everybody, oh, my God, what is that? I can't even do that no more.
1: As much as I love to be contrarian, they have been kind of disappointing, to be honest.
0: I know. Like, he wants them to.
2: He wants them to read.
1: But they're so loud.
2: Yeah.
1: And then
2: you can
0: can't have it all, man.
2: Dueling banjos over there.
1: Well, I don't have that problem he's got, you know. Mine actually got something on them.
0: Yeah.
1: But when his are loud, I'm like, oh, that one's got to be a bad one. And like, they're never bad.
0: Yours is like thunder from a distance.
1: Mine are like Wahala water. Like, you don't want anything to do with it. Like, they are rough.
0: Freaking hogwalla.
2: Here, take a whiff of this.
0: Right, I'm going to move back over here now. This feels weird.
2: I'm just saying, I think it would be ideal if you're all over on that side of the room, and then I have this much space.
1: He can't see the TV if he's over here.
0: Well,
2: yeah, I can better.
0: Yeah, I mean, yeah. I think Paige likes me being closer to her.
1: I remember Mark said
0: we
1: once.
0: We play footsie during the show. You don't see it.
1: Or they wanted to redo the old Planet Studio, and Mark says, "You want a booth?" Like, yeah, I'll take a booth. Like, I would have been separate, just in a booth.
0: That was such a stern move. Like, you know, they put Robin in there.
1: I know.
0: And it made sense because I think it was in one of his books where he said that they wanted Robin to play the role of the listener. Meaning, you know how, like, when commentators on wrestling are calling the matches, they're not looking in the ring watching. They're watching the monitor, so they will describe what you or Holm are seeing as well.
1: That's why JR never wanted to know a finish so he could react to it.
0: They wanted the same thing with Robin. Like, they had a surprise guest.
1: I don't want to know.
0: That's a good Robin Quivers you do.
1: I love it. Nailed it. Don't tell me the finish. I want to go on the match.
0: Oh, that's JR. I thought that was...
2: Ophelia. Uncanny.
0: But it seemed to work. But that studio wasn't big. It would have been the size of a phone booth.
2: The other one?
1: Plus the electrician was... when they brought the electrician in and said, if you got any kind of... request, he'll write him down. And you could tell he did not want to do the
2: job.
1: Everything
2: we asked for, can't do that.
0: All he did was twist wires together all day long.
2: Can't do that.
1: He'd make faces. Can we put an outlet here? Yeah, I guess we could, but then I got to do this over here.
0: He looked like you were squeezing a Mr. Bill doll real slowly. You go, So, this video, that was for Callaway, who...
1: the company is called Good Good.
0: Oh, you said that.
1: And they're in with Callaway, or they were. That's dissolved. They were a title.
0: Because of that ad?
1: Yeah.
0: Well, let's describe, because again, people, we have to describe what we're seeing for those that obviously aren't in the room with us.
1: Yeah.
0: They're on a driving range. A woman goes and gets a driver out of the guy's club. You see him in the background, and he starts to... come toward her. She doesn't realize it, and he spears her. And then she looks up on the ground. I mean, it's a woman. And he's like, "Don't you ever touch my driver."
1: Well, see, like, they don't you don't even see her laying on the ground. Like, you see that, but you see the fall, too, before. And she sells it.
0: You know what would have been funnier? If they'd used, like, a little person dressed as a kid.
2: Or a caddy would make sense, but a random woman that gets knocked down, I can see why that's.
0: Or just another dude.
2: Yeah.
0: Like that's something where
2: another golfer would make sense.
0: I'm sure I'm a hypocrite to a degree, and I have my own ways of thinking on that. But I don't like in wrestling when they do that stuff. I don't like wrestling, they'll let the woman hit the man, and that's.
2: You know why?
0: Totally fine.
2: You know why it's bad?
0: Not vice versa.
2: It's because women and men aren't golfing in the same tournament, so obviously she's someone watching.
1: You know,
0: it's also just a commercial, but it's also like

0: Let's go to Globo.
1: Yeah, let's go. Not see for 2 hours.
0: Page, Fatboy, I know you have the information because I had to send you the song.

0: say he regrets even, you know, doing it. But
1: well, God, what about the person who played Hitler in a movie? Damn, I just demonetized this segment.
0: Well, it's like everybody in a Woody Allen movie, they had to go back and say, oh, I should have never worked with him, this, that, the other. So how does that get approved, though? I mean, look, that one particularly is, that's just, there's only one angle you can kind of draw from it.
1: Right.
0: It's a dark commercial. It's not even like, there's no funniness to it. Like, I'm not, look, it doesn't bother me, but I don't know how you approve that and think nobody's going to have an issue with it.
1: No, I don't think that's, I just don't think there's ever, because when you do little, I know they didn't mean harm toward women or domestic violence or anything.
0: Well, that's the thing.
1: But like, it makes it cute, little thing.
0: The darkness of the bed, the music under it, kind of, like, there's no other way to interpret it.
1: Yeah, it ended very dry. Like, it was almost going to say, after end, hi, I'm Scotty Schlereth, and domestic violence is wrong. Plus, even if they do touch your golf club.
0: The way it's shot, when the guy says, don't touch my driver, you, like, you're her point of view looking up at him.
1: Yeah, it's as dark.
0: But people have to watch this, right, before it gets approved.
2: But would that make you go out and buy some golf clubs?
0: Actually, yeah. If I knew that, you know, women wouldn't touch them, then yes, I would. No, I mean, look, I don't have $3,000.
2: I'll be honest with you. I don't go and touch anybody's golf clubs. Nice. I had my mom's for a while. I don't know what happened to him.
1: Hold on. I can get you a good retort on that. Slow it down a little bit. Yeah. Say again now.
0: Coming too fast.
1: What'd you say?
2: I said, I don't remember.
0: What'd you say about your mom? Something about her mom's clubs?
2: I had my mom's clubs, but I don't know what happened
1: but
2: to
1: But you
2: them.
1: Wouldn't touch...
2: I don't go and touch people's golf clubs.
1: Would you...
2: I take them out of the bag and go.
1: Would you get my wood out of the bag for me?
2: I get your putter out of the bag for you.
1: I don't putter around.
0: His putters don't smell. His putts don't smell anymore.
2: Get your driver out.
1: Let me show you my Big Bertha. I named it after a woman.
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6: 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Occasional sunshine developing with areas of showers and a few thunderstorms this afternoon. There's a high of 88. Tonight, mainly cloudy. Chance of showers and a few thunderstorms. I'm Laura Lockwood on 93.3 The Planet. 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
5: Good morning, everyone.
6: Good morning to you too, Pete.
5: Well, there was a study done, and they asked people, what is a bigger problem for you? People being too easily offended, or people not caring or being careful enough about upsetting others? So 51% of the people say...
6: Well, hold on, let's before we find out what the people say, let's see what we say. Because they're both, they're both equally tough.
7: Yeah, it depends on what kind of person you are, right? Like personality type.
6: Yeah.
7: Because these kind of sound like the same person would feel the same way about both.
6: Because you know what's funny is that when people pass, rarely do you hear someone stand up and say, you know what was great about them? They never would say anything that they thought would be harmful to someone else's emotions or feelings. The people that get remembered are the ones who say, you know what? It might not have been popular, but they'd always tell you what they thought. Those people are regaled in history. But if you're one of those that tiptoe around and never, you're not remembered for a dick.
7: First one
6: or
7: to come,
6: anything, by the way. Well, you know what I'm saying.
7: First one that comes to mind when you say that is Rush Limbaugh.
6: Rush Limbaugh.
7: That's how Sharpton would say.
6: Yeah.
5: I want to hear him now.
6: Rush Limbaugh.
7: Rush Limbaugh. Hubris.
6: Kardashian.
7: There's so many more.
6: Why was traffic email sent? I love him. I'll be sad when he passes, just because, you know.
7: For that part.
6: The gaffes are gone.
5: He wasn't.
7: You two lead singer Bono.
5: One and only.
6: You cheat.
7: God, there's so many.
6: Can we rejoin with just that one day?
5: Please.
7: Just Sharptonisms.
5: So back to the study. So people were asked, what is the bigger problem? Well, according to this, 51% of these people responded and said, people being too easily offended by the language of others that they use.
7: That's going to go away.
5: Like your mama would be offended by what you say.
7: What is the generation now that is... okay, so I'm 43. What's the younger generation? The generation of kids now that are like...
6: A, right? Go back to A, yeah.
7: Okay, whatever the one is now that's like cancel culture, all like too much equality, this, that, or the other, like the extreme kind of progressive,
6: right,
7: forward-thinking type.
6: Yeah.
7: I think they're going to be looked back on as kind of like a...
6: changing of the tide?
7: Kind of like a push generation. Because they're talking about the future kids that are younger than them now are going back to the old ways of analog and posting stuff. And
6: yeah.
5: Yeah, they're rebelling by being
6: not using
5: antisocial
6: AI.
5: And anti-electronic.
7: Yes. So they're going to look back at the generation now like, you guys were like, some of your opinions and thoughts were like way off and...
6: We're a tainted
7: kind of soft
6: generation because, again, this gen, whatever, you know, this, if you're like 35 to 55 or maybe 60, I'm not quite sure what the generation, but whoever grew up without the internet, got the internet, and then saw the internet take off versus the people who never had it versus the people like my daughter, like
5: it.
6: Your kid, Fat Boy, like Paige, Jared. Grew up always having it, didn't know a world outside of it. So we're the ones who knew life before and after.
5: And it's, yeah, it's a different mentality because, like, Jared always has to, every place he goes to, he takes his Xbox or whatever, his gaming.
6: His Xbox.
5: Box, whatever. I meant to say box, but he sets it up. When he goes there, that's the first thing he does, and he's really fast.
6: Yeah.
5: And everything, all his sound, everything is set up. Now, I would wait. I don't do that. That's going to be the last thing I do.
6: You call him a nerd under your breath?
5: No. Yeah.
7: It's going to be interesting to see two generations down when we're looking at both of these.

0: him trying to compare him back and forth. Like, oh, okay. Because everybody gets perspective at that point. So you could point at the new generation, like the younger ones, and say, you guys, a lot more harder and than this generation here.
1: It's almost like they see what's on the horizon of, okay, we need to know how to do stuff. We don't need to count on the internet and AI. Yeah. You know, like they're learning, not all of them, but it's kind of the, you know, the ones who learn a craft or a trade or whatever, like they know.
2: Yeah.
0: Say you're 18 right now and you have a kid.
1: God, I wish.
0: And then 15 years later, that kid's going to be like, why would you ever talk about and tweet about defunding anything? What was wrong with y'all?
2: And you touched on learning things, how these people are like, they have their little micro gardens and they're crocheting and then they have their mini farms. These are the kids that I know. And I couldn't crochet to save my life.
1: No.
2: Or knit.
0: It's not for everybody.
1: That's the only Afghan I'll let in my house, I'll tell you that.
2: Right. So 35% say people not being careful enough about language that offends others.
1: Like language, like that, for instance. That was an example I did. I didn't mean that. I just said that as an example.
2: Well, I mean, it's like if you go out to dinner and you're with somebody who just every other word is the F-bomb.
0: Nice.
2: And I've been out with
1: what's up, Jug?
2: Somebody and every other word was the F-bomb. And he, you know, and we were asked to leave a certain restaurant because I was with these people it was a sit-down restaurant, and somebody was
0: never. I've never stood up in Wendy's and ate.
2: And people were offended by him, and I said, maybe you shouldn't say the F word every 2 seconds, you know?
0: Yeah. So. Did he catch you with an elbow and say, my bad? Maybe you shouldn't worry about what I'm talking about.
2: No, they gave us the to-go boxes. And
1: like leave?
2: Yeah, right after we got our dinner. And asked
1: write down what the restaurant was.
0: Oh, yeah, please.
1: I can't wait to hear this one.
0: While you do that, I'm going to ask you a question.
1: Yes.
0: Do you believe
2: that? I might
0: spell
2: it wrong.
1: Do I believe it?
0: Yeah.
1: Let's see how long it takes her to write it down.
0: She said she might spell it wrong, so did she ever go? Or is she really illiterate?
2: I'm spelling it wrong.
1: Oh, my God.
0: Let me see.
1: She wrote that, she enunciated it.
2: I did.
1: Show it to him. He won't see it.
2: So you know if I spell it. Get it?
1: Oh my God. Oh my God. That's I wish you could say it because it's so fun.
0: I don't know if they understand English. I think you can say it.
2: Well, if I said, I don't want to say that because I really like it.
1: It's not a bad.
2: It's not bad, but it was really offensive. And they were people from the radio station that I was with.
0: Oh, those are the pottiest mouths of
1: that ever
2: existed. And it was just kind of.
0: My uncle broke a chair at that place. After they flipped an egg in his pocket, I guess he just got too hot. He leaned back too far.
2: And it's like we just got our dinner, and then they gave us
1: he walked right into
2: our trays, and then they gave us our check, and then someone said to us, "They're offended by your language."
1: I think about Naked Gun where he's trying to open up the crab legs. There's food just shooting all over the place. It lands in that woman's wig.
2: It wasn't like I was in control of that dinner either because I was with, can I say?
0: Yeah.
2: I was with my coworkers.
0: let's get names. Were you with, who were you with?
2: I'm not going to say.
0: Carrie Martin. Stacey Bartrow.
2: No.
1: Mike Hunt.
0: Let's get some names going. No. People love shout outs.
2: It was a while back.
1: Who was there? Spooge.
0: San Francisco Jr. Dookie. No. Dookie was there, wasn't he?
1: I don't recall.
0: Mike Shark
2: was
0: there, wasn't he?
2: I don't think you guys were there. I was before.
1: Yeah, I don't remember that. But
2: I've never gone through a restaurant because there's some man huffing that somebody gives.
0: Was Scooter Leslie there? You could say if he was.
2: No.
0: Okay.
1: Yeah, he wouldn't hear this. He doesn't listen to radio anymore. Radio bad.
2: Oh.
0: I dig it.
1: That's what people who say that get kicked out of.
2: Oh, my God.
0: They seem to have unfavorable opinions, right?
2: Oh, boy. Well,
1: play that. He probably loves that ad.
2: Sorry about that. All right, well, I'm Paige, and those are your Ice Guys headlines.
1: Hey! Oh. What a way to go out on a Friday, huh?
0: At least you could tell what it was, the way she wrote it down.
1: Yeah. I mean.
0: But I know what you're talking about.
1: They're like numbers.
0: Could you imagine if you'd have went to one of those fusion places with the funny names? That'd have been hard to spell.
1: Man, I've tried to think of like one that she could have
0: Dude, I won't say it, but there's a steakhouse that

0: my sponsor a local high school highlight show on the news. Mm-hmm. And it's such a mouthful to say. It's like four or five words.
1: I don't like, and I'm not even going to try to say it now. I still call it the O'Reilly Auto Parts. What is it called? What is the...
0: Oh, Jug Series, O'Reilly Series?
1: It's O'Reilly now?
0: Yeah. This year was the first year.
1: Oh, I guess it's working then.
0: The
1: I
0: whole thought series. I was
1: rebuking it in some way. It's too long, though.
0: O'Reilly Auto Parts Series?
1: Well, maybe not.
0: Well, you remembered it. The Jug might not, though.
1: Xfinity, though, that was like the internet provider, right?
0: Yep.
1: God, so they... I mean, in my mind, they always own that. It's like the Bilo Center. It ain't even a damn grocery store no more.
0: That's why Jug, you know, when Jug would say the tagline.
1: Maybe that was not a good idea for them to brand that whole thing. Because what happened after they bought an arena? They go out of Plum business.
0: Yeah.
1: Well, look, Plum go out of business.
0: You don't run the books right, you're going to fall apart.
1: Paige, close it out real quick. Because Fat Boy's going to tease us with something.
2: Well, I'm Paige and those are your eyes got sandlights.
1: Yes.
0: Oh, guess what time it is.
1: Put your pants back on and play this clip.
0: I don't have any pants.
1: Nice.
3: Sickness. I hope I find you. I hope somehow this reaches you and you hear my motherfucking voice. And if it does, I'd love to meet you face to face so I can beat your fucking ears into the dirt.
1: I love that.
2: Into the dirt.
1: Beat your ears in the dirt.
2: Wow.
0: Where do you find out what he's mad about?
1: What is he mad about? We will find out next. The FOF line.
2: Next.
1: The FOF line. 864-241. 4318.
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1: 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Occasional sunshine developing with areas of showers and a few thunderstorms this afternoon. There's a high of 88. Tonight, mainly cloudy. Chance of showers and a few thunderstorms. I'm Laura Lockwood on 93.3 The Planet. Right now, 70.
2: And now, Planet Road Rage Traffic.
3: An earlier major crash has southbound 85 fully closed from 290 East Main, Spartanburg, to Highway 101. Highway 290 traffic is delayed, as is Highway 29. There's a crash at Lyman, Welford Road at Cherokee Boulevard that's tying up traffic in all directions. Avoid North Spartanburg, Lyman, Greer, and Welford.
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0: all places, but if you have a plush dingling, you know, it's like at Walmart, they sell the plush doo-doo emoji.
1: Yeah, in the slipper form.
0: Right. But everybody laughed at me when I said I wanted to come out with a thing called Piss Buddies.
1: I know somebody who didn't laugh at that.
0: No, I know.
1: Bald.
0: What's wrong
1: gentleman.
0: With that? I was going to do it like the Kiss logo, but with a P. I had the whole thing ready to go. It's like, they're into this stuff now. Doo-doo's fine. Let's go with the other option. You know, it's like, can't afford gold? Buy silver. Actually, I would buy silver if I were you instead of gold right now, to be honest with you. It's got more of a mechanical function out there in tech than gold does.
1: Yes. Well, you can acquire more of it quicker, right?
2: I have more silver than gold. Yes,
0: yeah.
2: I do.
0: That's a great song, by the way.
1: You have silver and gold?
0: Silver and gold.
1: Silver and gold. This
0: is if you're heavy. In the singing mood, let's sing. Can we get the choir together?
1: Oh, the...
2: Nice chunk.
1: What was I going to tell you?
0: I don't know. You're on your phone right now.
1: Oh, okay.
0: Are you buying some silver?
1: No, it was Stephanie, the hooketeer, who makes the...
2: Thank you, Stephanie.
0: Oh, the hook. Oh, you were looking up who it was, yeah.
1: Yeah. That's who to look up. Oh, here.

0: Yeah.
1: Silver, $70 an ounce. That's insane.
2: God, last time I checked, it was like 35 or 40. That looks like an ice cream cone, don't it? Kind of Napoleon ice cream.
1: Yeah, it's Neapolitan. Neapolitan. But, like, imagine if you had a crocheted vagine. Yeah, how
2: would you...
3: You can make it pretty.
2: Yeah, but how would you know to... Like, with that, there's a form. There's, like, a basic form. Like, okay. Yeah. We're going to know what that is.
3: And that's kind of cute.
2: But the other one, like...
1: What is that, a mollusk? What is that? Is that...
2: I mean, what is the, like, where's the rest of it? Like, no, it's a rejuvenated...
1: It's like a cocoon that the butterfly just flew out of or whatever happens there.
2: Close.
1: Opposite.
2: Whatever they called it in Zach and Mary, Make a Dirty Movie.
1: It was Mary. 864-241-4318.
2: That's the feel to be right all the time, first off.
3: I don't know.
2: Do you like it?
1: I mean, it... You know,
2: is it good for you?
3: Getting frustrated.
2: You love it.
1: It's not just with politics. If you don't go right, you're going to get left.
3: Oh, brother.
1: Hot almighty.
2: Again, I don't know what these are.
1: Okay. Oh, I'd love that, too.
2: So it's a surprise to my
1: ears. But they are good enough to play on the radio.
2: Oh, yeah.
1: Okay. Here we go. FOF.
4: You know what I'm tired of? I'm tired of all these cat fishermen thinking that they know what they're doing. Dad, y'all bring y'all down to the carp lake and see what you got going on now. Right in here. Yes, sir. Yes, sir. Damn, then that's what we're tired of.
5: You left
2: them a voicemail? I love the little extras when they don't hang up.
1: You left them a voicemail?
2: No.
3: No.
1: I like when people, when they send you a picture and it's a live picture and they don't realize it. So when they're like taking a picture and then when they move the phone back, you can see whatever they didn't want you to see.
0: That's fun.
2: Or they don't edit the videos. Just, you see like 3 seconds of them trying to turn it off.
1: Yeah. Yeah, you just see the finger go down and hit the button.
2: I don't want to call that person out, but he may or may not front 2 or 3 rock and roll bands.
1: Oh, for real? I thought that was one half of the Briscoe brothers.
2: He may or may not have carved Tom Green's desk way back in the day.
1: You think that was JJD? You really think so?
2: I love his videos. Like, hang on, brother. Let me give about 3 seconds to turn it off.
1: He doesn't strike me as a carp fisherman. I think of him as a fisherman, he's never sitting on a boat idle. Noodling.
3: Are they talking about using bait and the other people are like trying to catch him with their hands?
1: That's noodling. I think he's just tired of people finding his spot. It's on Lake Robinson. During the summertime, you drive down side Lake Robinson, cross over the bridge here. There's like 50 cars on the side of the road. I'm like, there ain't that many spots to set. Where are you going? You going to cross lines?
2: A carp is one of the easiest fish to catch. You can literally catch a carp with a turd.
1: It's almost pointless too, though. Like, just let it live. You go to get like 3 ounces of meat off of it. Some people do. It's just too much work. It's like crab legs. It's too much work just to get that little bit of that.
2: What is the fish that eats crab? Literally, carp is one of them.
3: Carp,
1: catfish too.
3: Lobster.
1: There's a bottom dwellers.
2: There's a popular one people eat, and I'm like, that fish eats poop.
1: It's not. That's what it's known for eating.
2: Yeah, it's a real popular fish that you get. The people grill it.
1: Are you working me into a joke?
2: No, it's I can't think of the name because I don't eat seafood, so I can't think of the
1: name. Ocean fish like remoras and Caribbean reef

0: fish like parrotfish and surgeon fish are known to consume feces for nutrients.
1: It starts with a T, but I can't think of it. Real common.
2: No, I'm sorry.
1: I don't think this is
0: it. Trout? No.
1: No, it's a common, people eat it. You get it even in frozen form.
0: What does it start with again?
1: T. It starts with a T. It's your basic like salmon or like type of, it's not tuna. I can't think of the name of it. Anyway, those fish eat feces, but people eat these fish.
0: Tilapia.
1: Yes, that's
2: it. Tilapia.
3: That's it. Doo-doo eating fish.
0: Wow. I did not know. Wow. Look at that. They're usually available farm raised. And you know what they're feeding them?
2: Oh, yeah.
3: Mm. Oh,
2: farm
3: no.
2: Fish. That's like, fish.
1: Not Argentinian
0: Man,
1: cows.
0: If you raise tilapia, let me know. I got some stuff for you. It won't grow shrooms, though, I've tried.
2: Isn't all that fresh.
0: I thought going into that, I was like, this is going to be my side gig. I'm going to start slanging shrooms. It won't grow. You got to have a certain element over there. It ain't the damn Spartanburg County heat.
2: It's not the cow poo.
0: No.
1: You,
0: I don't want to take a break. I want to do another one.
1: All right, but we still got to take a break, but here's one.
0: Okay.
4: Yeah, I got a big off for you guys. This is 2 weeks in a row I've tried to listen to the Panthers on your radio station, and it's blank. What the are y'all doing?
1: Chris Evans at Odyssey.com.
0: Chris?
2: Yeah.
0: I think it's Chris.Evans.
1: That's what it is.
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1: Look, I'm not going to give him a plug, but if you try to listen on the app, there's only one app you can do it with. You can't do it with the Odyssey app.
0: Right.
1: You can't listen to NFL. At least not Panthers games on our station.
0: Yeah. It's kind of like what Major League Baseball did. They sell the rights to certain things, and it's only for certain things. It's like when you... You know, let's say you're a bar and you want to order the UFC fight to watch. You're going to pay significantly more than somebody at their house because they realize you're using it. So,
1: and do they still send somebody out to bust the bars?
0: I knew a girl that used to do that. And she lived in Greer, but she traveled the Southeast during UFC and WWE. Well, it was more UFC. And she'd go in there and they were showing the fight. She'd ask for their license number or whatever. And if they didn't have it, she'd give them a fine.
1: What a B-I-C-T-H.
0: Yeah, but man, what a great job. You just go, you're on a bar crawl and you're being like a narc. That's kind of mean, but fun.
1: I don't know if wrestling does that or if they just don't care if you watch it or not. They just want you to watch it.
0: Yeah. Dave and Buster's always has them on there.
1: Oh, yeah. They got games, too.
0: Yeah. Sometimes Sandman's in there drinking.
1: Yeah, he was.
0: Yeah. All right. We'll take a break. We'll come back. 864-241-4318.
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1: A red alert. If you are just leaving the house, you'll want to avoid I-85 southbound between Spartanburg and Greenville. Also, stay away from Highway 29 through Welford and Lyman. A couple of major wrecks has southbound 85 and westbound 29 closed.
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3: Question.
4: Yeah.
3: You ever got hit in the head with another word for Richard?
2: Should I apologize?
3: I'm starting to feel it now.
2: I'm sorry, fat boy.
3: She reared back. I'm telling you, man, it was, if you slow-mo'd it, it was
4: slow motion
3: launch.
4: For me.
3: Slow motion for me. Ooh, I like it like that.
4: She like it like that.
3: It was just perfect. And then, you know, right before it hits me in the face, it turns. The balls hit me in the chest first, and then I took it to the face from the other one.
4: Can I request that you isolate this to embarrass you next week with this audio? I don't know how to do it myself.
2: I like tossing it.
4: Salad.
3: You look like you'd handle one or two before. I'll be honest with you.
2: My dad played football.
4: Well, I'm sure you didn't throw anything like that around.
3: You wouldn't have played. No. If a football looked like twig and berries.
2: If I threw that at my dad, I'd be running miles.
3: The game
4: it's
3: wouldn't
4: like
3: exist.
4: The branch of a coconut tree.
3: You imagine you had to really hold does. That sucker and run.
2: No, I'd be tackled. Can you imagine being tackled?
4: Let's say this. For the athletes that have big, big hogs.
3: Big.
4: Just think about that. And they're doing a sport at the same time.
3: Yeah, you got to run.
4: You got to run. It's like.
3: We've seen you suckers at the combine where, you're falling out of your shorts.
4: Jeez.
3: Because you wear those short-looking Umbro suckers.
4: Yeah. You're supposed to wear biker shorts underneath that.
2: Oh, yeah.
4: That.
3: And your
2: long
3: boys
2: shorts
3: are hanging
2: under
3: out.
2: Your short
4: Everybody
2: shorts.
4: Wants to see your. I want to see your 40, not your scrote.
3: Mm. Yeah, women will tell you, we don't want to see that.
4: Yeah, gross.
3: But they really do.
2: On certain people.
4: We've gotten both sides to agree. Both our genitals are gross. The thought of them are just...
2: Unless you want
4: Unless there, that's that stigma attached to, hormones and stuff, you would see it. It's like, what the hell is that?
3: But don't you feel weird saying, hey, that's a good looking whatever?
4: I don't think you compliment a woman when you're there checking it out. You don't say, by the way, this is one of the nicer ones I've seen.
2: You wouldn't say, my goodness, that's a nice labia.
3: But if you're, if I'm in a locker room, because look where I go to the gym, I don't judge people, but sometimes they're always naked in there.
4: Yeah.
3: You can't just walk up to a dude and say, you know what? That's a nice one. It's maintained.
4: How do you not faint when you get a private visit?
3: Yeah, really. I told you about the one guy. He was old. I'm like, I bet you he wishes anything he could still use what he's got.
4: Yeah.
3: But he can't because he's so old. But he had more than enough.
4: You know what? That would suck too. It's like the mind keeps you have the mind for the sex, but then the other parts won't work. That's got to be.

0: almost like sexually a quadriplegic.
1: Almost, yeah.
0: In a sense. Don't laugh at that, Paige. That's awful.
1: But when you get to his age, I wonder if you even want to do it anymore. He might not even want
0: to. Paige laughs listening to the lyrics of One by Metallica. You know?
1: She really does. And so what, too? She likes the part about the goat.
2: I can't.
0: All right, 864-241-4318.
1: They're already cussing us.
0: Yep, I see him.
3: Yeah, this is for a bitch that I work with. I've had enough of you using me for rides, everything else, and then as soon as we get to work, I don't exist, everybody else does. I tell you what, bitch, find you another ride, find you somebody else to use, and f*** you. Thank you very much.
0: I love the way she said, I'd love to hear her say barbecue.
1: Well, she drew it out.
0: Yeah.
1: She probably doesn't like you because your phone sucks. That's probably why she don't talk to you.
0: Yeah, but you know, like, I've known people like that before. Just, you know, they, yep.
1: Yeah, but it's usually high school, right? Then afterwards, when nobody's looking, they're like, hey, let's be buddies. Just that mentality of it.
0: Yeah, I mean, there are those people. I mean, not currently that I can think of, but like in the past where...
1: Like, if I caught you out huffing this little sanitizer, I'd be like, what's wrong with you, Harris? Quit huffing, ass mole. Everybody look at ass mole huffing. And then as soon as it was just me and you, I'd say, hey, let me hit that real quick.
2: Yeah, right. You'd be like, hey, have you tried the other one?
0: I thought
2: you
0: were going to say, man, I'm kind of jealous. You know, it's kind of like women who didn't have a mole like Cindy Crawford did on her face.
2: What is your favorite flavor? Because are you alternating them or are you stuck on one?
1: You know what? I just kind of grab and go because they don't disappear.
0: Yeah, I'm thinking we should have came out with a Fat Boy hand sanitizer rather than a beard oil. It would have made more sense, actually.
1: Should have, actually.
0: What about a bacon hand sanitizer?
2: That's
0: something we can look at.
2: I'd use it.
1: If we want to move on to other products, introduce new products into the line.
0: We don't. Yeah, it's not a move on. It's a branch out.
1: That's what it is. Hey. All right. You want another one?
2: Uh-huh.
0: It's like when Mitsubishi quit just making luxury cars and started making 18-wheelers.
1: Oh, did they really?
0: Or not Mitsubishi, Mercedes, damn it.
1: They do it too?
0: Mercedes?
1: Yeah, they make 18-wheelers.
0: Yeah, 18-wheelers, really the cargo vans, all
1: God,
0: that.
1: How much is that sucker? Crazy. $5,000 a month?
0: Nuts.

0: I was sitting at a red light, and I just pulled up, got beside this guy that I've been behind for about 30 minutes, on and off again. And I shared with him the Rise guys, told him how he could find y'all on the app. Just so that way I could call in and tell this motherfucker how he can't damn drive. You motherfucker, and you and your wife with a big ass titty. She's sitting there putting her f***ing makeup on while petting her cat on her shoulder, literal cat. And y'all drive a damn Chevy Avalanche. You just as gay as the ones that drive the f***ing Tesla. F***ing learn how to drive. Get the f*** out of the way.
1: He told him how to.
2: Wow.
1: He told him how to listen to the show just so he can cuss him out.
2: And then complimented his wife's breasts.
1: Huge knockers, he said. Not so many words.
2: God, what was the other thing he said? Damn.
1: She had her cat on her shoulder.
2: Yes, literally. Like he was saying, not what you guys think.
1: You ever had your ass on your shoulders?
2: I've been told that. I've been told I have my ass on my shoulders and my heart on my sleeve. The dog crap on my feet. Lord. 864.
1: You got to do a video way, now with Benjo.
2: People are texting this in. Mercedes 18-wheelers are not as expensive as you would think.
1: Really?
2: Versus like what the cars cost. Yeah.
1: So do they have Peterbilts? Or?
2: What if Peterbilt started making cars? Dude, that'd be cool as hell.
3: Yeah.
1: Have a little Peterbilt.
3: How would they be shaped?
1: Little.
2: Like this desk? Yes.
1: Like the thing you launched at my face earlier?
2: Yeah.
3: I would love it.
2: Oscar's mobile.
1: You G-smoocher.
2: 864-241-4318.
1: I was going to say, we're making good time. If you want to work in another one?
2: I'd love that.
4: I just want to say to the motherfucker who decided they were going to steal my kids' Ritalin off our fucking kitchen counter, I know who the fuck you are, motherfucker. Think you're going to come to my house again and take something from my kids who fucking needs it? She's been driving me fucking insane all week because you took her damn medicine. You're a piece of addict. And I hope you f***ing take the whole entire damn bottle and die. F*** you, Logan. I hope you f***ing die, you piece of f***ing
1: shit. Jeez, she put a first name to it.
2: She put a name on it, too.
1: She put names on it.
3: Yeah, that kid needs it to concentrate in school.
1: I didn't know that was still going around.
2: What, Ritalin?
1: Yeah, I thought it was a 90s drug.
2: It's just kids Adderall, right? Mm-hmm. I mean, adults don't get on Ritalin, do they? I mean, they could, I guess, in this case, take it.
1: I guess it was our version of what the kids did with
2: like
1: Adderall
2: children's
1: now.
2: Children's Tylenol? Like, do you have to take more Ritalin as an adult?
3: It calms you down.
2: Well, yeah, but people who don't need it get high from it, though.
1: We had a teacher back in the day that was stealing the supply from the kids. They got, I won't say it.
3: Oh, yeah, like.
1: They don't identify as they, but I'll identify them as they. Because they might still be
2: around. Why? Because you can tell by the haircut?
1: Well, they might still be around here.
2: Bro. Oh,
1: but wow. They were stealing, you know, like you'd have to put your medicine. We didn't have nurses. You had to put your medicine in the office. And when you had lunch, you would go take it or
3: you
1: whatever.
3: You didn't have nurses to administer?
1: No, we didn't have nurses back when we were coming up. They got them now, but, you know, your medicine was in the office. So the principal was taking the Ritalin.
2: Wow.
1: Yep.
2: By the way, I misspoke there. Ritalin is still used for adults, specifically with sleep disorders like narcolepsy.
1: Hmm. Really? They still use it?
2: Yeah.
1: They still have barbiturates and...
2: The generic term is methylphenidate. Phenidate. It has meth at the beginning. That's when it's like, oh.
1: Oh, yeah. You got some chemistry teachers just chubbing up real good right now.
2: Meth. That's my mom's initials.
1: SP1 and SP2. Yeah,
2: that's
3: what I'm talking about. What?
1: Why are you making some in the weeds chemistry jokes right there. Hardcore nerds got that one.
2: Oh,
1: why don't we do this?
2: I didn't take chemistry.
3: You didn't?
1: Nope. You didn't miss much.
2: I didn't.
1: You didn't really get to mix anything up. Cool.
2: I took basic science and basic. I took general math.
1: Our gym teacher was our physical science teacher.
3: Everything is chemistry, though.
2: Well.
3: You have chemistry in your body.
2: Not with you.
3: No. But you have chemistry. Otherwise, your alkaline would be off.
1: I'm telling you. She's got an arm. She's going to throw something at you.
2: I know, man. Like, she just reached for her coffee mug to take a drink. I thought that bitch was going to throw it at me. I didn't mean to call you a bitch, by the way.
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0: You had to bust the balloon with your butt.
1: Yeah, you had to pop it. Oh, and then fun. We should... and then we'd put the guy would put the balloon in their lap and the girl would bounce on it and try to, oh my God.
0: But you had to be a man and woman. This was the wasn't as progressive back then.
1: No, yeah. It was not.
0: Yeah. Now
2: easier
0: you can do
2: said it. Than done.
1: It was a different downtown Greenville then.
0: Now you have to be just dudes to do it.
1: Right.
2: Yeah. You can't jump on a balloon.
0: Homos well,
1: you
0: only.
1: You can't bust balloons down there because they think it's gunfire.
2: Oh, yeah. No, because that happened at the mall.
1: I'm telling you. I regret bringing that up now.
0: I think we can work in what we got left here. We got four.
1: Okay.
0: And you know, one of them is the angry guy.
1: The angry guy.
2: Oh, I want to hear
1: from the from earlier.
0: Yeah. Who's, you know what? He had something odd happen to him. Oh. But so odd that you're almost like, it's kind of your fault, bud. I would think.
2: Would it make you angry too, Fat Boy?
0: It would if it happened, but I don't think it would. Like, I would allow it to happen. What happened to him?
1: I would like, though, seriously, off that last segment, I would like, if you're Logan and you stole her kid's Ritalin, to call in and give your side of the story. Maybe the kid sold it to you and didn't want to tell mom.
0: Yeah, so we used to do that. People would call in after the FOF and, like, you know.
1: Yeah.
0: Call us up, Ritalin guy.
1: Yeah. Ritalin guy, let us know.
0: Especially if you're high right now. I'd be like, talk to you.
1: Yeah. I mean, we only have an hour and 15 minutes to go. So.
3: To that bitch doctor I had to see this morning. First of all, don't just throw off me just because you don't want to be there at 7 o'clock in the morning. That's your f***ing job. You can be there and be happy. Next time you yell at me and act like nothing's wrong with me, I will thunder punch your ass in the face.
1: What?
3: You stupid bitch. I paid for you to look at me, so f***ing look at me, damn it. You better hope I don't get worse, or hell will break loose, bitch.
0: She's already going to thunder punch her ass in the face.
2: Okay.
1: How do
2: you do that?
1: I didn't hear the thunder punch part.
0: Yeah.
1: Okay.
0: Usually, when somebody says that word,
2: I've never heard that word before.
0: The C word follows it somewhere.
2: Mm-hmm.
0: Or they don't say punch, they say, you know.
1: That's why Fat Boy and I can go on password. Thunder, blank. Fat Boy will say cats. I know it'll say Thundercats. He loved those cartoons. What is blanky?
0: Rhymes with runts.
2: Oh.
0: Thunder runts.
1: You've been thunder runts.
0: You remember those candies?
1: Yeah, thunder is. Yes.
2: Runts.
0: Yeah.
1: Runts. Yeah.
0: That's early to go to the doctor. Maybe she's like, look, I don't see patients until 9 o'clock, let's say. You went to the doctor too early.
1: I mean, that's way too early to go to the doctor, I think.
0: Because they got
1: to
0: wake up too. Doctors are people that sleep.
1: But then older people, they want to go have lunch at like 10:30. So.
0: Well, I can't blame them for that one.
1: Yeah, no.
0: I'm looking to do that today, actually.
1: Are you really?
0: If you were thinking about, should I open up early on a Friday? Yes, you should.
1: I'd like to find the rebellious type out there that's an entrepreneur with a restaurant that says our lunch starts at 10:15.
0: Oh.
1: Wouldn't that be cool? Mm. Rebelling against. It's like sometimes what's with that 10 to 10:30 frame where it's like 10 o'clock, most people say, all right, breakfast over. And then it's 10:30. And then some go to 11.
0: This place you're hypothetically talking about, are they usually like an 11 to, you know?
1: Yes.
0: Okay. Oh, yeah. Come on.
1: Yeah.
0: Bump it up a good 45.
1: Why wouldn't you? I mean, you're leaving money on the table.
0: I mean, people that eat lunch at that time early.
1: Yeah.
0: Or a good customer base.
1: Yeah. Not everybody works 9 to 5, Miss You, darling.
0: Mm-hmm. Miss you.
1: Miss you, darling.
0: Just trying to make a living.
1: Dum-dum-dum-dum-dum-dum.
0: Barely getting by.
1: All right.
0: Oh, there's another thing about that I saw in this special. She got the beat to that song with her fingernails. She kept doing it with her fingernails so she wouldn't forget it.
1: Like that?
0: Yeah, like she was smacking them together. Because she wrote the damn song.
1: I figured she would have done that with a, what's the thing? They used to use the laundry.
0: Oh,
1: the people, they'd use it, they'd put it on their chest and play it. God bless.
0: Some
1: I'm
0: kind
1: a
0: board?
1: Southerner. Yes.
0: Oh. What's the name of the board?
1: Oh.
0: Paige, you do laundry. You just said you did yours the other day. What is it?
1: Yeah, but not the old school way.
2: Yeah, I don't know.
1: That's a laundry,
2: that.
1: Laundry accessory used as instrument.
0: I hope you spell accessory like you said it.
1: Accessory?
0: Accessory. Does it say woman?
1: No, it doesn't say anything, man. Washboard!
0: Washboard.
1: Oh, like my abs.
2: Yes.
0: Like my ass. I got a washboard ass.
1: You need to wash your ass. I didn't mean that. That sounded very
0: God.
2: That was very crass.
0: Especially, I don't know why you're looking at her when you

0: said it.
1: But, well, she thought I was talking to you, which is a weird thing. 864-241-4318.
0: It's a deflection.
2: Batman, you're super f***ing religious. Maybe you can help me out with this. I need to understand why the f*** every single funeral that I go to, a preacher has to make it all about going to church. My f***ing buddy, my first friend, I've known him my entire f***ing life, died, and I go to his funeral. I write a eulogy all about him, all about all the cool s*** me and him did when we were kids, about his life. It was to f***ing bring him up and let people know about him. And then the two preachers are there, and both of them, their entire f***ing thing is all about coming to their church and getting saved. You've got every single f***ing Sunday to do that shit. This is the last time you're going to have 200 or so people in one room to remember my buddy, to talk about my buddy. It's supposed to be all about my f***ing buddy, and they turn it all about church and getting saved. It's irritating. I don't f***ing understand it. It's a bunch of horse shit.
1: Well, see, part of you know, here's the thing. Unless something drastically changes in my life, meaning like I have like a pastor that I can, you know, would assume to be like my cousin's a preacher, so I would imagine he would probably have something to do with it. But what you got to realize is that that's when they have Exhibit A right in front of you to say, we don't know how long this is going to last. Like they've literally got you right there while you already thinking, I can't believe he was so young, or it was just yesterday I saw them, blah, blah, blah. And then they got him right there in a casket. And then that's when they got that.
0: Plus, you're already there.
1: It's like Judgment House.
0: Yep.
1: You know?
0: You're already there. You know, they can, you know, get the message out to you.
1: I don't think the fear, you know, the fear tactics, man, that's, again, but then there's some churches that won't preach revelations at all because they don't want to put the bad vibes out there. You know, like Kenneth Copeland, he won't. I think he will not preach revelations. Oh,
0: God! You know what? That is a great point, and he made a lot of money.
1: Oh yeah, but never would preach the bad parts. But that's putting your head in the sand too.
0: I don't know if Billy did. Billy ever did he preach that?
1: Billy Ripken? No. Bill Graham. Billy Graham.
0: Not superstar.
1: No, yeah. He. I feel like he. I don't think his son maybe does. Franklin. I don't know for sure. But there's, you know, there's some people who say we want people to be happy to come to church. It ain't always happy, though.
0: Dr. Stanley had a good way to kind of walk up to the line a little bit.
1: Yeah.
0: You know, but not scare you.
1: Yeah. I was like, when I was baptized the first time, I was scared. That's why I was baptized twice. Because
3: you were scared?
1: I was having nightmares that the devil was chasing me. And my mom and dad took that as the Lord was speaking to me. Yeah. And I'm not making fun of them for that. I was having god-awful nightmares.
3: That's frightening.
1: So they took me to talk to the preacher. And then they convinced me that that was the devil trying to get my soul. I mean, like I'm not kidding you. I'm 4.5 years old.
3: Oh, wow.
0: Yeah but look.
1: It's the boogeyman, though. Like, you know what I'm saying? But it was, it's the devil. Yep. So then that's the Lord's coming, or the devil's coming for my soul. Let's go talk to the preacher. Matthew's going to get baptized Sunday.
3: And that randomly came up in your dreams? You didn't watch anything scary or anything?
1: Oh, you trigger that? Now, let's not forget Friday the 13th, I saw at the drive-in with my parents, and I was very young.
3: It could have been
1: a million things.
0: Mama Voorhees was very scared.
1: I had no clue what I was doing. I just didn't want to get scared. No, I thought if I get baptized, I won't have nightmares anymore. Yeah. So it was scare tactics.
0: I guess
1: later in life, I realized what I was really doing and got real baptized or whatever.
0: You know, you have to appreciate the fact that, you know, they're spreading the word, like doing their job as good Christian people.
1: Yeah.
3: I mean, I don't take it as a negative thing.
1: No. But at the same time, though, like, I don't even know if I want my... I want, like, if people get up to speak and they want to say, like, you know, fun stories or whatever.
0: Now...
1: I don't want it held out of because of the building it's in.
0: You've got such a diverse playlist that the preachers might have to go through it and you pick out which ones are okay.
1: It's a celebration. I'm going to put the fun back in funerals.
3: There's two songs.
1: There's going to be food trucks?
0: I'm there.
3: Food truck.
1: Yeah. That's what, dude, any event.
3: What kind of food? Barbecue
1: any event
3: or tacos?
1: You put on in this world right now, as long as it says food trucks and more at the end,
3: I'm down.
1: That's an event.
0: Food truck going to get you out.
1: You look at any flyer you see now, food trucks and more. What's the more? It wasn't good enough to put down, or are we still some variants out there of what could happen?

0: put your f***ing hands on her hip, you nasty, crusty, ashy-faced, ugly, fat, no-tooth-having, bald motherfucker. I'm going to find your ass. I know exactly what the f*** you look like, and I'm going to show you some real f***ing unwanted touching, you piece of shit. Your mama, your daddy never taught you any f***ing lessons. I'm going to f***ing teach you a hard lesson, you f***ing piece of shit. I better not f***ing see you out in these streets.
1: What you just mouthed, I had to cut out because he said it three times.
2: Oh, oh my goodness.
3: Wow.
1: It was very pointed.
3: Wow.
1: Elmo, you know who you are.
2: Oh. I thought it was from Sesame Street for a minute, and Elmo was nice. I don't think he'd hurt anybody.
3: Paige's wife was sexually assaulted.
2: I think that's terrible. No, I'm just saying.
1: In a beer cooler.
2: In a beer. That's terrible.
3: Too late, Paige. Too late.
1: Too late.
3: Steinem's on the phone.
1: Son of a bitch. I'm glad it's Friday. I can't look at you right now. I need 2 days off.
3: I know.
1: After that joke.
3: She laughed at the golf commercial earlier.
1: She did.
2: I did not.
3: I wouldn't have taken the time to even made the call, though I do appreciate you doing that, but I would go beat the snot out of him.
1: Yeah, definitely.
3: I wouldn't do inappropriate touching like he was said. He was going to teach him a hard lesson.
1: So if you're going to touch my wife, I'm going to touch you.
3: I'm going to touch your hips, wow. Pal.
1: You peanut head ass fat hoe.
3: Fat hoe.
1: Skid mark from Taylor's can't say right still.
3: Jerk.
1: Where's it at?
3: Oh, yeah.
1: Where the hell are you at?
4: Peanut head ass fat hoe.
5: Thank you.
1: We got one more.
3: Okay. This is a big one.
1: This is the one where the guy who was
3: the
1: pretty
3: Cuda.
1: Pretty
3: By the
1: upset.
3: Way, we missed Cuda as well. Coup de grace, he passed away recently.
1: Oh, he did. I forgot about that. Cooter Museum. Dolly Parton's going to see Cooter when she goes
3: God,
1: to
3: God, what Aww. Is that doing to the economy of Tennessee right now? Cooter and Dolly.
2: Oh, my gosh.
1: We need the next stars to step up and take over, you know, as well, far as the mountains go.
3: They're already doing that with Nashville.
1: Oh, yeah, they are. Hey, I saw somebody took a picture of Luke Combs in a ball card shop.
3: Really?
1: I guess he's just out kind of shopping for ball cards or whatever. Because he's a normal-looking guy, you know. He's kind of like, hey, that's Luke Combs.
3: He always wears fishing shirts, though.
1: Yeah,
3: he's always wearing a fishing shirt.
1: He don't hide from people, either. He'll take pictures of everybody.
3: Yeah.
1: All right, here's this guy who, stupid dumbass, who put himself in a tough position.
3: Yeah, and he's very, very upset. So here we go.
6: You know, I've never called this thing before, but today is finally the day that I actually need it. I worked hard all day, stopped at the gas station to fill up my work van, and some... locked down the f***ing pump handle for the next guy to push the grade, and it sprayed gas all over my van, all over the inside of my van, because I had my door open, all over my f***ing shoes, now all over the inside of my van smells like gas. What kind of sadistic does that? Why? What's the f***ing point? You're not even there to get a laugh after. You're just there trying to piss in somebody's f***ing Cheerios to piss somebody off. Guess what, motherfucker? It worked. Sick of this shit. You're probably not even going to hear this because you're the type of person that's in your grandmama's medicine cabinet stealing all her pills to sell. Meth mouth piece of shit. I hope I find you. I hope somehow this reaches you and you hear my motherfucking voice. And if it does, I'd love to meet you face to face so I can beat your fucking ears into the dirt. You motherfucker.
3: I think we should bring back like Tough Man contest, but it's like we get Elmo and that
1: Ray
3: dude's
1: Thompson
3: wife.
1: Would win it.
3: Well, yeah, but it's only people. We're hooking up these people that have issues on FOF line. It's the FOF fights.
2: Yeah.
3: FOF Friday fight night.
2: Oh
1: my God.
3: Somebody hire me just to be an idea guy.
1: Rob could sponsor the ring. We could sell this sucker.
3: Yes.
1: Plus, when they get beat up, Rob could sue the other guy for beating up his client.
3: Wonder Boy, if the rumors are true, Wonder Boy could maybe be a special guest referee.
1: Wonder Boy, you got to come back, man. Come here and talk to us.
2: He wants to.
3: Well, I mean, we haven't really extended you're making it sound like we've tried and he won't.
1: Well, I was doing the preemptive, so I wouldn't have to do as much legwork.
3: Yeah, we like it when they contact us.
2: All you
3: got to
2: do is text him.
3: So if you're one of his students, ask him today at karate practice.
1: When you're kicking him in the leg, say, hey.
3: Yeah.
1: When he's picking you up on the bus, because he still does drive the bus.
3: I know.
1: He drives a karate bus.
3: I know, man. You know, all those teachers are waiting for the kids. Oh, Wonder Boy's coming to pick you up. I'll stand here with you.
1: Could you imagine getting road rage? Who's the dick driving this bus?
2: My
1: and you
2: God.
1: See it's him and you're like, hey.
3: I know.
1: We're all good, bud.
3: Because like, even if you just saw him in there, like, I mean, you know, he doesn't have that face of like a mean ass guy. You know, he's, matter of fact, I can't see him with a frown.
1: No.
2: No.
3: I see him always
2: nice
3: like
2: guy.
3: This.
2: He's always happy.
1: I look, what a job. You get to watch kids beat the hell out of
3: On
1: each other.
3: On the other hand, I've never seen Ray smile.
2: Oh, Lord.
3: Was that Ray?

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1: Carolina takes over.
0: Every play.
1: The Panthers get the sack.
0: Every game.
2: What a play.
0: All season.
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3: Ever noticed that every animal owner says the same thing after you get bit? Oh, he's never done anything like that before. Meanwhile, you're sitting there bleeding through your blue jeans like you lost a fight with your lawnmower. And you're thinking, oh, bit by an animal, what, a dog? You ever get bit by a donkey? I was telling Fatboy here, if I get another donkey, I'm going to name him Shane. You get it? Donkey Shane. But listen, it's a rough day if you get bit by a donkey or any animal, to be honest with you. That's when you call attorney Rob Inario, because animal bites can get serious fast. We're talking about medical bills, infections, stitches, and then somebody always hits you with that real scary word. What about rabies? Now you Googling symptoms at 2 in the morning, wondering if you're about to start foaming at the mouth. 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
4: Good morning, everyone.
5: It's going to be a good morning as long as you don't throw no penises at me no more.
6: Yeah, don't be throwing nothing.
4: Well, never say never.
5: That boy.

0: got him from you, actually, so you can't do it again.
1: He can't do it. Yeah. I took him home to just to make sure.
0: Yeah.
1: No temptation from you.
2: That was fun. I expected you to throw back.
1: You goob chucker.
0: God, she really... That's the second time she's asked to get hit in the face with that.
1: Well, she was over here shaking him. She's like, all right, I'll catch it. She's going to catch it with her hooters, as Calvin would say from yesterday's show.
0: She's going to TF catch him.
2: I'll catch him some way.
1: Hell yeah.
2: Probably nice. With my hands first.
0: Nice.
1: Right, one in each. Two hands, no waiting, she says. Boys.
2: So what time during the day do you hit a wall? Like, for me.
1: I just did, literally.
2: Did you?
1: Well, hell, you were here. What were you doing?
0: Dodging dongs?
1: What's wrong with you?
2: What's wrong with you?
1: Yeah, I was over here trying to, like old Nintendo game, dong dodger.
0: Dong dodger. I was going to make a duck hunt joke there, and I was too scared
2: to.
0: Where
2: did you start?
1: God, that would have been funny.
0: If I had over-enunciated it, it would have went the wrong way.
1: Paige can dress up like the hound from Duck Hunt, and then you can just see him fly through the air.
2: Well, I didn't get the hound costume. I'm two costumes in for Halloween. I'll have to get something else.
0: You be the lady, you be the tramp, I'll be the spaghetti.
2: Okay.
0: Like a double-headed one.
1: Okay. You know? Double-headed spaghetti. Yeah.
2: So this afternoon, the average American hits the wall at work or wherever you are.
0: 1:30.
2: 1:30? That's a good answer.
0: I would say right after that lunch kicks in, you get sleepy.
2: Oh, yeah.
1: Especially if you have if you don't have a good lunch. Mm. If you get like a cheap, kind of greasy lunch, you're like, not only are you sleepy, but you kind of got the farts. And
0: isn't that weird, though? When you're hungover, that's the best medicine, though. It's like greasy food.
1: Really?
0: So strange.
1: Yeah. I don't know why.
0: I don't either.
1: But it is.
2: Going out for breakfast. You're right about that.
0: Well, I didn't say go out. I don't want to go nowhere.
1: But you're like, oh, I got to go to the bathroom. But it's a false alarm because it's a bunch of spit farts.
0: Oh, yeah. Or just it's like you have a runny nose out of your butt.
1: Or something that rhymes with it.
0: Don't act like you've never had clear poops.
1: That's the fussy name, runny nose.
0: Right I was going to say clear poops.
1: Him, too. They hang out with San Francisco Jr.
0: Hendrix is going to walk in here. And that door's going to...
2: This has been a bad show.
0: Cut it out.
3: No head-ass fat hoe.
1: Mark Page played that, by the way.
2: I did.
0: She reached over and hit it.
2: Couldn't help it. All right, so there's a new report that found that the average American hits their energy wall. I was going to say 3 o'clock, but I'm almost right. It's 2:48.
0: 2:48.
1: Really?
2: Yeah.
1: I'm thinking if you made it till that long, you kind of get a second wind, right? At that point.
2: You got it. That's when you see. That's when for me, I want something sweet, and I can't have sweet things.
0: I'm a former diabetic.
2: Yeah. Well, I'm almost there. So
0: let's reverse that.
2: I am. That's what I'm doing. Sugar
0: let's do
2: free.
0: Some 69 up jacks.
2: No, I'm ketoing. I'm going strictly no carb, no sugar.
1: Mm. Oh, God, here we go. She's trying to rob cells of glucose.
0: That's going to put you you're going to be dragging, though. You got to have some of that natural.
1: Especially when you get keto flu.
0: Like, you're not going to eat fruit at all? God.
1: So you have fat bombs. They're my fat bombs.
0: You're going to stay tired.
2: No, I'm tired now because my blood sugar is too high.
1: Then you're going to be dragging when you go see Oily, and you ain't going to be able to work out.
2: I got to. I mean, yesterday I did very well. So I'm going to keep it up.
1: What'd you Paige, do? Get on the bench, Paige. Work out.
2: I did arms and some legs and abs. The ab workout was killing
1: you. Ain't lifting like Ollie's lifting.
2: No.
1: You'll never get there.
0: What? Well, he looks like British Bulldog.
2: I mean,
0: Jesus. Actually, he's bigger than British Bulldog.
1: What's up, Ollie?
2: I want to get the definition back,
0: Yeah.
2: I'm back. Yeah. Back, so.
1: Paige, we're going to hit the bench today hard.
2: Yes, I did. I hit it.
0: You've already got a pair of 36-inch pythons.
1: Ollie's an immigrant if you don't know him.
2: Ollie's
0: the You need to say that.
1: He's a big one, though. He works
0: Why
1: out.
0: You need to say that?
1: Just, set the scene for people.
2: Well.
1: Paige, we're going to do squats today.
2: Squats.
1: Right. You're going to squat me. I'm going to lay across your shoulders.
0: Fat Boy's doing an impression of an immigrant right now, by the way.
2: I can't.
1: Look,
0: that was a fussy name, Immigrant, remember?
1: Yeah, it was.
0: That was a good one.
1: She hung out with Rachel Slurs.
0: Rachel Slurs.
2: Oh,
1: if I remember right.
2: Yeah.
0: Immigrant and Rachel Slurs.
2: Well, to honor the 60th anniversary of Star Trek, that's hard to believe. My brother used to love Star Trek.
0: Nerd. Nanu.
2: And that happens on September 8th. A museum in London will attempt to set the record for the most people making the Vulcan salute.
1: Oh, the Spocker?
2: Yeah.
0: Are they sure?

0: Sure that it's not going to end with a protest?
1: Hopefully not. It's a Guinness World Book of Record.
2: Do they? You didn't say that right, but do they all have 20 years?
0: Tell her the correct way to say it.
2: Paige, the Guinness Book of Records.
0: Guinea.
1: Thank you. I stand corrected.
2: Yeah. Well, you sit corrected.
1: So the show...
0: Yeah, you're seated right now, you liar.
1: I sit corrected.
2: Fly Frank Drebin now.
1: Hand me the thing. I want to throw it at you again.
0: Dude, I was about to make a correct myself, but no, I'm right. Like, I thought for a minute, Gene Roddenberry might be like from British or whatever, but no, that sucker born in El Paso, Texas.
2: That sounds like a British name, doesn't it?
0: It does, yeah.
2: Gene.
0: Eugene. Who has that kind of name?
2: Huge.
0: Hey, folks.
1: So I don't know exactly what time if you're going to be doing it elsewhere in the U.S., but other things happening around the world.
0: Yeah.
1: I don't know if it's the exact same time. But it happens on the day of September 8th.
0: Wow.
1: Because it premiered September 8th, 1966.
0: And listen to this. This is so without, you know, rerun syndication, we call them re-premieres.
2: Fred Berry.
0: You wouldn't have, like, again, here I go mentioning them again, but Three's Company. I don't know that I ever watched it when it was on live. Yeah. I only know it through the reruns. So Star Trek was on, like you said, in the 60s, but didn't get first run syndication until 1987.
1: Yeah.
0: Yeah, all those years it just sat.
2: Three's Company was it early to mid 70s?
0: 77, the first season. Yeah.
2: Well, Suzanne
1: Summers.
2: Yeah, I
1: guess I watched it.
0: None of them wore bras back then.
2: No.
0: Like, none of them did.
2: I think I read that she got breast cancer while she was on the show. She either had it once or twice.
1: Suzanne Summers.
2: Yeah, by the time the show was over with. Because she got it again later in life.
0: I thought she had... Oh, no, okay, never mind. That sounded like that was going to be a joke, and it was not, so I'm not even going to say it.
2: Thank you. I can't take this on a Friday.
1: Well, no, we can't make fun of cancer.
2: I've already got assaulted at work.
0: Well, it was Farrah Fawcett that had the anal cancer.
1: I'm sorry.
0: I got think those she did. Two. Well, yeah, she really did. First person I ever heard to I'm not making a joke right now. Like, yeah. You ever hear anybody have nose cancer? You know? It used to be skin cancer, right? So that stuck out. Melanomas. Yeah, yeah.
1: I wonder if nasal cancer was the name of that.
2: Look, if you're at work and you get hit with a phallic object, call rob.com.
1: I'm sorry that I did it, but you hit it back to me.
2: If you hear from my attorney,
0: he's totally documenting this really well. It's like he comes in and tells a story as some kind of.
1: I can't wait for the first day of court when I get to show.
0: Just lay it out there with all this exhibit A and B.
2: I'm setting the scene, boys.
0: Paige, do it next time we're doing fussing so we can catch it on video.
1: Okay.
0: That's the only time you bastards want to go on video.
1: All right. Well, I'm paging those Uranus guys' hands.
2: Oh, are you?
1: I am sorry that I impaled you with a huge penis.
2: So now she's gaslighting me now.
0: Did you even hear this?
2: God, making me feel more like a victim because, you know, I couldn't dodge the huge penis.
0: Like, if she were to, like, you know, be one of those that would, like, you know, let's say grab something and strap it on themselves or whatever, you know, it would be the biggest... She would just...
2: She'd go to town.
0: Yeah.
1: Will you hit me back?
0: She's third time now.
2: She's inviting me to do it.
0: Like, you're not asking for her permission. She's giving you permission three times.
1: It's like tossing a huge fluffy football.
0: Here, you want this? Hit her with this Red Bull.
2: Red Bull.
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5: And this is the same guy, right? I misspelled that. I wrote Clavin down.
6: Damn it, you.
5: I know, it's not Clavin. It's Calvin. Calvin, what's going on, buddy? How are you, sir?
7: Hey, I'm good. How you guys doing?
5: We're great. We're great. What's up with you? What's up?
7: I'm going on a date Saturday, and this is going to sound stupid, but I haven't really done this in a long time, and I kind of need somebody to tell me, like, what I'm supposed to do.
6: What does that mean, what are you supposed to do? I guess go on the date.
7: You know, first date stuff, like, you know, what do they expect now, and, like, what should I expect?
5: You open the door.
1: Oh, yeah.
5: All that. Who pays? All these questions.
6: Oh, yeah.
7: Well, and, like, how far do people go? I don't know any of this anymore.
1: How far? Like travel or?
5: Yeah, like what do you mean? What are you supposed to do?
7: Can
5: I ask that? How old are you?
7: I'm 39.
5: Calvin, I think I'm finding out I'm dyslexic this morning. Yes, I wrote your name down as Clavin.
6: They tried to tell him in school.
5: But Cal, if I may.
7: Sure.
5: You've been on a date before, right?
7: Yeah, but I was with somebody for like 7 years, and then we were engaged for the last two, and then we broke up a little bit over a year ago now.
6: So you haven't dated in a year, like since you broke up?
7: No, and I mean, if I'm being honest with you guys, like I wasn't really killing it before that either.
5: I think I know what that means, but what do you mean by that?
7: Well, we knew each other forever, and then we're already friends, and then we just kind of like hung out more, and then eventually we were just together, and so I never

0: really had to like meet her or ask her out or do any kind of dating stuff like that.
1: So he said, what, 7 years? So how much dating did you do before her? Like, not much, I guess.
0: Not a lot.
2: I want to ask you either, this. True, Calvin, don't Phil, you know, Fat Boy dated his wife and then married her, and they've been married since. Like, he had no girlfriends before.
1: No.
2: Or daring. I will point that out. it's a miracle. I mean, it's incredible, Calvin.
3: Yeah, good track record.
2: How many women have you actually been with, if I may?
0: Do I have to answer that?
1: Well, now I kind of want to know, to be honest.
2: Just out of curiosity.
0: Three
2: mm-hmm. women total. Okay.
0: Yeah.
1: Okay. Yeah, but one of those was your fiance, right?
0: That's correct.
2: Okay, so this totally makes sense.
1: That'd be a good detective.
2: It totally makes sense. I understand exactly what you're trying to say.
3: So what are you wanting out of this first date? Should you ask if you want to hook up? It sounds like that's what you want.
0: Yeah, I'm trying to figure out like what people do now, and I just haven't been out in forever.
2: Yeah.
0: And it's not like I'm walking up to some woman at a bar and asking for like a number. Like, I would never do anything like that.
2: Right.
3: Well, for me, I clarify, I don't date really, but if I go out on a date, I want to know if I'm set up or
2: do you need your dental dam?
3: No, what I'm saying is I'm up front with what I want in a relationship with the person that I'm with. Yeah. I don't like F-boys, people that, you
1: know. It's messed up. I'm sitting right here.
2: Fat, like not the other one.
1: Are you still taking questions, Calvin? Because I got one.
0: Yeah, please.
2: Friends call him Clavin.
1: I say Clavin. How did you meet this girl now?
3: Good question.
0: Tinder.
2: Okay.
1: Cool.
2: Is this the first girl, like your first Tinder date?
0: Ever.
1: Well, tell us.
2: Don't
1: about
2: expect
1: this.
2: Much.
1: Yeah. Oh, yeah. Well, don't know what I'm allowed to say.
3: And don't talk about your ex all the time.
2: Like, tell us about, like, I don't know that you should say her name. Unless you want. You know what? If you don't care, I don't care. But, like, tell us about her.
0: Well, we matched a couple weeks ago, and we talked on Tinder for a while, and then exchange numbers and you know,
2: but who asked?
0: She's like around my age, and
2: who swiped or whatever. Like, who asked who out?
0: Well, technically, I asked her, but she kind of like made me do it.
1: Oh, okay. I was wondering what that meant. Like, how'd she make you?
0: Well, she, I don't know. She said something like, "Are we ever going to actually meet, or are we just going to keep texting all the time?"
2: Okay, so that's very encouraging. Yeah, then
3: that's good. She likes you.
0: Thank you.
2: Yes, you're very welcome. Clapping, hold on a minute. We need to we need to break for 1 second and come back and finish this up, okay? We're going to get you some answers, though. Because you're not asking stuff that a lot of people don't ask. I just remember after COVID, like, COVID combined with Me Too movement, and also, like,
1: you're not good.
2: It was very weird as a guy to be to try to flirt or whatever. And then the work, you know, not that I'd flirt with anybody at work necessarily, but like that whole work.
1: There's nobody here but us.
2: Well, yeah, but you know, like, you know, all that stuff about you know, sexual harassment and stuff like that. Like, not that I would, but like, you don't know how someone's going to take something, you know, outside of these walls here. In here, we know how we take it, but out there, I don't know how they take it.
1: Yeah, I'm surprised you admitted to Tinder. Some people see that as a kind of like embarrassing. Well, we met on Tinder. This is just for hooking up, right?
2: Yeah, but like, well, you know, like, the stories of how you meet are sometimes fun, you know, but sometimes they're just happenstance. Sometimes it's, you know, the guy leaves his fire badge at the front desk.
3: Yeah, but he had moves.
2: We're doing you a favor, Calvin. We're trying to help you figure this out. It is encouraging, though, that this girl that you met on Tinder or whatever, she's the one who said, hey, are we ever going to meet, or are we just going to keep texting here? So that's very encouraging.
1: Can I ask the obvious?
0: Right. Sure.
1: Like, what do you hope is going to happen?
0: I mean, I'm just saying, I don't know. I'm kind of wondering that myself. I hope it's something.
2: something. Like, what it like lead to a second? Because you said something earlier. Paige initially.

0: and caught on it, and I looked at the text, and so are a lot of people else. You're like, how far do people go now? Like, what do you, what does all that mean?
1: I don't know, like, you know, making out or right. like maybe more. I mean, that's why I'm asking you guys.
0: Yeah.
2: You just, I mean, honestly, you got to read the room of whom you're with, because we can say everything, and then, you know, if she's attracted to you and you think, well, I can't be attracted back because of what we say is kind of ridiculous.
3: Dude, Calvin, you know, yeah. you know what you're hoping like for.
1: Well, you know. Yeah. I mean, obviously, I'd love to have sex. I mean, it's been like a year and a half.
2: Then just go out and have sex. Don't read too much.
0: Paige is saying just get a hooker. No, but a year and a half, though. No. That's some time there.
1: I'm not expecting sex, but, like, right. I mean, I would just be happy if I saw some Hooters.
3: Hey, hold on a second.
0: Some what? Man.
1: Hooters.
2: So what are you going to do after you have dinner? Are you going to show me your boobs? Because I just fed you dinner. That's not going to go well.
0: He's going to bring some beads with him or whatever. Remind me of your age, Calvin.
1: I'm 39.
0: Okay. All right. Wow.
3: You call them
0: 39
3: Hooters.
0: 39 years old.
3: Oh, Calvin That's wants fun. To see some Hooters.
0: I love that. That's love. I love that. Are you just like, would you say the T word if you wasn't on the radio, or do you just always call them Hooters?
1: No, I mean, I always call them Hooters.
3: This is great.
0: I love this. I love it.
3: Don't expect it, though.
0: I wouldn't expect it. No, I mean,
1: And it looks like she's got some nice ones from.
0: Okay.
3: Calvin's man.
0: Why are Hooters specifically? That's the part I understand. I mean,
2: why don't you take her to Hooters? For your first date?
0: No, come on. That's what
2: he wants to see. Well, and then he can tell her, hey, you should be wearing a shirt like that. Let me see yours. Then she probably runs to the car and leaves him at the restaurant.
0: So have you like FaceTimed and stuff? Like, how do you know that she had, you said, as I believe it was a quote, looks like she has some nice Hooters?
1: Well, in her Tinder pictures, like, she's got a couple where she's showing some, like, nice cleavage.
3: Oh, okay. So maybe you see that as a sign that you might see those suckers.
1: A sign, it just gives me some hope here.
0: But Calvin, like, her showing cleavage in a photo doesn't necessarily improve your chances of being able to see her naked, you know.
1: Not even like a little bit?
3: Unfortunately, I don't think so, bud.
1: Well, there's other stuff, you know, too.
0: Yeah, butts and what do you mean?
1: That I want to see, you know.
0: Yeah. Well, I mean, I feel like there's something off here, and I'm not saying you are off or whatever, but like you're building the case here. So, what are the plans? What let's start about that. When are we going out? Or not you and right. I'm seeing someone. I'm sorry, Calvin. When are you and this mystery girl going out?
1: All right. She wanted to meet me, and so we're going to go out Saturday night. We're going to have dinner, and then there's a place down the street where we can have, you know, some drinks after.
3: Oh, did she agree to both, though? Like, did she agree to the drinks or just the first part?
1: Well, I said, like, hey, if, you know, we're having fun, we can grab a drink afterward. And she said, you know, sounds good. And with a smiley face.
0: Oh, was it a smiley face with the tongue out, or just like like eyes, hey, circles?
1: Just,
0: or?
1: I'm just telling you guys everything.
0: No, I get it.
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4: 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I was going to make an area code joke there, 828. Happy birthday, or...
5: Sucking.
4: It's Friday.
6: She sucks,
4: sucks
6: them, yeah.
4: On Friday.
6: By the way, you did it again, and I'll tell you coming up.
4: Oh, did it smell?
6: No, you mentioned a name that is a happy heavenly birthday today. I don't know what you were doing, dude.
4: Just that conversation off the air just then?
6: Earlier.
4: Oh, okay.
6: But yeah, this break we had here. I don't have music for her, but it is...
4: Is it San Francisco Jr.'s birthday?
6: It is not, but we just talked about her sister making a ton on OnlyFans. It's Honey Boo Boo's birthday.
4: Oh.
5: Oh, my goodness.
4: Well, I didn't really bring her up. That was brought up because her aunt.
6: The one you brought up was a happy heavenly.
4: I see. Honey Boo Boo herself.
6: Honey Boo Boo.
5: I have no idea.
4: 24?
5: 22.
6: 21 years old.
4: 21 now.
6: Honey Boo Boo can get drunk today.
4: She can officially drink.
6: She can buy cigarettes.
5: Miracle Mile.
4: You know, she probably had scissor when she was like 9 years old.
6: You know, Sugar Balls is going to send her out for some cigarettes.
4: I don't think he's allowed around children anymore. Was he exonerated or?
6: Well, I don't know. I got to get an update on that.
4: That's one of those. There needs to be a website. You can put in a celebrity's name. I mean, not that Sugar Bear is necessarily a big celebrity, but.
6: Ooh, we'll call it Celebrity Touchers.
4: Celebrity Touchers. Toucher or not.
6: Touch or not.
4: Vindicated?com. Sugar. God, I put in sugar nuts.
6: Hey.
5: Who is that?
4: Who is this?
6: It's Leanne Rimes' birthday.
4: Oh, thank God you didn't play Blue.
6: Blue! She was, what, 13 when that came out?
4: Yeah.
6: They're like, oh my God, she sings it better than Patsy did.
4: Yeah, he was exonerated. Mike Sugar Bear Thompson.
6: Really?
4: Two major public controversies, but child abuse allegations in 2017, denied, exonerated, and then another one after that, realized that the woman had stole money from him. Okay. Well, damn. It's nice that, you know, you can actually find that without having to break your neck.
6: You better watch out.
4: You go first on this one, Paige. I'll play off you. I don't know.

0: Christmas Mystery.
1: A Christmas Mystery. Sorry, it had to be a show, not a or a movie, not a show, right?
2: Yeah.
1: Jack Black.
2: It is Jack Black. I thought you were going to guess Wonder Boy. It's not Wonder Boy's birthday.
1: Oh.
2: It's Jack Black's birthday.
1: Oh, because I said Wonder Boy. Well, he's not dead. Wonder Boy. That would have been the heaven.
2: No, because this is the song Wonder Boy. That's why.
1: Jack Black. You know, there are many people online that believe that he is a high-ranking member of the Church of Satan.
3: Really?
1: Yeah.
2: Because he makes that face when he does that.
1: He does. Well, now, I said now. That's a contingency. There are also people in there that say I'm a egomaniac.
3: Well, they can suck it.
1: Amen.
2: Minecraft was a pretty good movie.
1: You know what?
3: I do like Jack Black, though.
1: I was going to, yeah. I knew nothing about that world. I watched it by myself.
2: Yeah.
3: Is it a good movie?
1: Yeah.
2: Because I don't know the game.
1: I pray for his soul.
3: I played Minecraft. Well, my son did.
1: Yeah.
3: Like you said, it's like constructive.
1: You play witchcraft. I heard about
2: it. He's probably playing it right now.
1: I will say, big one?
2: No.
1: 59.
2: Not a big one. Sorry.
3: 57.
2: He is, just like your favorite steak sauce.
1: 57.
2: 57 years old today.
1: Mm-hmm. My favorite sauce is fire.
2: Oh, Diablo.
1: No lettuce, please.
3: Your favorite sauce is mayonnaise.
2: Mucho Diablo, muchacho.
1: I'm going to pretend you just tried to touch my golf club in a minute.
2: Yeah, we're bringing it back. She said your favorite sauce is mayonnaise.
3: He hates it. I'm kidding.
1: You have womanades. How about that? Did you say mayonnaise or mayonnaise?
3: Mayonnaise.
1: Oh, I see. I take it back.
2: She couldn't be a comedian because she laughs at her own jokes too hard.
1: Ian Ziering.
2: No.
1: Gabrielle Carteris.
2: No.
1: Jenny Garth.
2: No. She is.
1: Tori Spelling.
2: Jenny Garth is still a baby.
3: Beautiful.
1: Tori Spelling?
2: No, I thought you had got it on the first guess.
1: Jason Priestley.
2: Jason Priestley. Aww. It's Minnesota's birthday. That's what Dylan called him on the show.
3: Minnesota?
1: Was he related to Priest Holmes?
2: I think they're cousins, actually. He's related to Jason Voorhees.
1: Father
2: maybe.
1: Guido Sarducci. let's see. That's the only Catholic priest I ever knew to smoke. Cigarettes, at least.
2: I'm sure local ones do.
1: Paige, how old is Eddie Cibrian?
2: They're vapist.
1: We are guessing. Vapist. We're guessing Jason Priestley.
2: Brandon Walsh.
1: Damian Priestley. How old is he?
3: 59.
1: Gosh. I will go. I will go. Also 57.
2: It's my cousin Damian Priestley. He is also 57 years old.
3: All right, there you go.
2: Look at you.
1: Got one out of the whole week.
2: We got a murderer's row of birthdays today.
1: Freaking Shania Twain.
3: I love
1: Canadian.
3: Her.
2: Yeah, she's catching hell because, you know, they're saying her background vocals aren't matching hers when she's at the shows.
1: You know what? That's one of those things where, like, who cares?
2: Yeah,
1: I know.
2: Just look at her.
1: Yeah.
2: She's held together very nicely.
1: Yeah.
2: She didn't put out a Dolly tribute that I saw. I have to check on that.
1: Maybe she didn't like that she and Trump were such close friends.
2: Was there any heat?
1: Let's see. Is it a big one for her?
2: It is not a big one for her.
3: I'll say 59.
1: I'll say 62.
2: Shania, 61 years old today. Don't have music for this lady. But
1: I wish I could look like her when I'm that age. As a man.
3: Yeah. You'd be a pretty man.
1: Wearing little leather shorts.
3: Wear that leopard jacket.
2: Nice knockers all pushed up.
1: Oh, wow.
2: We'll keep it going for this lady. Probably one of the most impersonated celebrities of the past few years.
1: Cher.
2: No?
1: Of the last few years.
2: Yeah, last few years.
1: Trump.
2: No? She was in American Pie. She was on White Lotus.
1: Jennifer Coolidge.
2: Jennifer Coolidge.
1: Oh,
2: everybody's a person.
3: Like Jennifer Coolidge. She's annoying.
1: I don't. It kind of annoys me.
3: Because you gave that she annoys me look.
1: It's kind of like
3: and shook your head.
1: Not Taya Leone. What's the girl that's in? She was in American Pie, and now she's like, get that Jersey accent. I don't like the way she talks. And again, she probably wouldn't care for my twang.
3: Probably not.
2: Shania Twain.
1: Damn you, Paige.
2: Listen.
1: Yeah, we've already guessed her age.
3: Yeah. Didn't you say
2: 61? Oh, I was just saying for Shania Twain.
1: Oh, Shania Twain. Let me write that down beside San Francisco Jr.
3: That was
1: Shania Twain.
2: Jennifer Coolidge.
1: Jennifer Coolidge is, let's go.

0: with like your Impala, 6'4".
1: Ooh.
2: 63.
1: So close. 65 years old today.
0: Oh. Ron the Lies Killings.
1: Oh, I like that. Shout out. Mr. Quick.
0: That's stupid.
1: He said mark it off. Oh, man. One half of the Slick Bandits, Sticky Bandits, and then Wet Bandits.
0: Pesci.
1: Nope.
0: Oh. Somebody say hey.
1: Hey.
0: We like Joe Pesci. It's got to be Marv.
1: It's Marv's birthday.
0: Give me his initials. I should know this.
1: D.S.
0: The D.S. I
1: think he makes a lot of oranges now.
0: Daniel Stern.
1: Yep, Daniel Stern. Also from Celtic Pride. Another fun movie.
2: Celtic?
1: Yep. They're Celtic fans.
0: No, it's that thing. Again, the immigrants come here and they're like, is it the Boston Celtics? No, we only say it that way on certain things.
1: City Slickers. Great movies.
0: Tough to speak this English. I'm Curly. Still learning it myself.
1: Jack Palance played both Curly and his brother.
0: Like the word alert. Cough with the T on it is tough. So why isn't it, oh man, sorry, I just coughed on you.
1: Like the actor who was tough Alfred enough. Batman.
0: Why isn't it tough and off? It's so hard to speak English. Off. I feel for those of you that are learning it now. 69.
1: No. He is 69 years old
0: look
1: today.
0: At that. Boy, two in one day? Look that's a rarity for himself.
1: Louis Guzman.
0: Gosh, he's older than that?
1: He does he's been around forever. He does the fun commercials with Blake Griffin.
0: He also was the master of the goat in the movie Waiting.
1: He was also
0: in Eastbound and Down, right?
1: He was in there for a little bit. He was in Traffic, ton of stuff.
0: He was in We're the Millers. Where he's the guy that you had to, you want to get the drugs over the border, you had to use your mouth on him. or give him $50.
1: He owned the club. He says currently he plays Gomez on Wednesday, the Netflix show.
0: Oh, yeah. Well, what's he doing on a Friday?
2: That's a good show.
0: Son of a bitch.
1: All right. Get him a drink.
0: MVP of the week was definitely Paige. She had the lines that surprised herself.
1: She really did. They were all today, too.
0: Yeah. Just nailed it. Good job.
1: Gaslighter, assaulter.
0: Good job.
2: I'm sorry.
0: I'm going to send you.
2: You can get me back.
0: I'm going to send you 5 Odyssey points.
1: Just 5. You're not allowed to give a lot at once anyway.
2: Well,
1: Louis is 70 years old.
2: You know, it's totally okay because I don't know what I want to order now. He suggests the backpack.
1: The name you mentioned earlier?
0: Heavenly Death.
1: Happy Heavenly Birthday to Roxy Roker.
2: Aw.
1: Lenny's mom.
0: Wow.
1: Would have been 97 years old today.
0: That was off the
2: pretty
0: air.
2: Pretty lady.
1: Yeah.
0: I was experimenting with an idea to do Interracial Con where we have famous interracial people there. Only Lenny Kravitz only. Is there. Many others.
1: Yeah. Lenny's mama.
0: Yeah. Roxy Roker. How old was she going to be? Like 90?
1: 97.
0: 97.
2: God bless her.
0: Yeah. What about Tom Willis? How old is he? He's dead too.
3: We don't like Tom. We don't like Tom Gillis at all.
2: Why?
0: He's an uncle. We don't like
1: he
0: him.
1: He turned on him. Uncle he turned on Trump. God.
2: I don't know why.
3: Son of a bitch turned on him.
0: I have a lot of issues with most people named Tom. I really do.
2: Why?
1: Tom.
0: McCann, you know, I don't like him. I don't like...
2: DeLong?
0: Tom DeLong works for the CIA. Everybody knows that.
1: Yeah. What, the band you said, Angels and A-Holes?
0: Angels and A-Holes. I mispronounced the name of their band. this person was trying to guess the answer on the Leanne Rimes thing. His name's Eddie Siberian. It's Sibrion.
2: Like Siberian.
1: Wait, what'd you call him?
0: They said his name's Eddie Siberian.
1: Now, what did you call him? Did you say goof?
0: I said you goof.
1: Oh, I thought you said something else. Hang on a second. Whoa. How old are you, guy?
0: Well, what I've called him that would have been.
1: I'm about to tell you off the air. Just change that last letter.
0: Ooh.
1: There you go.
0: Hmm. Ooh.
2: That's not good. Ooh.
1: Eddie Siberian.
0: It is good.
1: Hey, man, you thinking of Eddie Sibrion? Melissa's got some of those, I bet, down to Adam and Eve.
0: By the way, if you see somebody broke down today, be a good Sibrion and help them out. Would you?
2: Please,
0: if their donkey stuck in the ditch or whatever it is. Yeah, unless it's Sibrion. Sunday. You leave them there. You go back and get it Monday.
1: Can you hook a Sibrion up to a car battery?
0: Monday, allegedly. I give you a small promise on this, not a guarantee. Allegedly, we're going to talk to Clavin on Monday. Calvin, you know, from
1: the
0: guy who had went out on a date in like 10 years.
1: What do you want again?
0: He wanted to see some Hooters.
1: Hopefully
2: maybe
1: he does.
2: He'll see some.
0: Yeah, they still have some locations opening for lunch.
1: Yes, they
0: today.
1: Do. Yeah. Wings, good, grilled chicken sandwiches.
2: Good, Buffalo wings.
0: Yeah. So don't quote us on that, but he said he'll be on. But you know, if like if he didn't, if it was unsuccessful, he'd come on. So I hope it was successful.
1: Well, I got his number, so I'll get his address, and then we'll find out where he lives.
0: Well, send him a picture of yours.
1: I'll fart in his mailbox.
0: Thanks for...
2: My God.
1: He's got one of those fish mailboxes, too, so you won't be expecting it.
0: Oh, to make bubbles. Thanks for listening. Have a blessed weekend. Wash your hands. God bless America. It is Goof.
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0: 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I just want to fondle a little. 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
2: The man said not to touch it.
0: Can I just hover my finger there just a little while?
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0: of it, but the whole thing. I don't think I ever have. Well, the NFL has announced it's walking away from it entirely, becoming the first major American sports to axe its All-Star game. Players will still be named to the Pro Bowl list, but that's it. According to players who spoke with the Associated Press, many simply didn't want any more competitive football after surviving an entire season. This isn't college football of 40 years ago, where players were dying for one last chance to put on the helmet. They're tired. They're beaten up. These guys want to be done with football for a while. Frankly, the skills challenge was fun, but the game itself had become effectively pointless. So will you miss the Pro Bowl? What do you think? I'm Diesel.
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From what I saw on Facebook and Instagram, AC/DC rocked Atlanta last night and the Pretty Reckless on the Power Up Tour. It looked like a good time. I'm AJ hanging out with you as we continue on with the 93-minute rock block with Van Halen. 93.3, The Planet Rocks.

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0: Oh, what a way to kick off the freeform lunch. 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And the Ingalls Market Studio line is 1-800-774-0093. 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
0: All right, P1 Trip. I will do that in just a few. Also, play whatever you want. So get your stuff into me soon. I'm loading the list right now as we speak. Right now, here's Skid Row. This is 18 in Life. Playing this for Tamara, who's working at the bank. She didn't want to say where. Well, I hope it's a good day. 93.3 The Planet Rocks.

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is the honest to God's truth. That second chance, just like what happened to Brent Smith and Shinedown. First record contract, they were dropped. And then someone picked him up and the rest is history. And they're like such a huge rock band. So if it weren't for that second chance and you took the risk, you wouldn't have what you have today. So I hope that inspires you to go get what you need. And thanks for texting me and calling me. I'm Paige hanging out with you. And the Ingles Market studio line is 800-774-0093. And I want to say hello to P1 Motive, P1 Lenthead 68, and also Regina. Thanks for calling. I'll get your songs on. But right now, we gotta play some Soundgarden for P1 Troubadour, 93.3 The Planet Rock.

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1: What? No, I'm not doing it.
0: Come on, a little
1: No, I don't Why are you even my friend?
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0: the crowd goes wild last night in Atlanta, I'm sure. You know, because Angus Young hasn't lost it. He can perform like no other. I love him. What's up? What can I do for you?
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0: You like that, huh?
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0: like, hey, it's Matt Man and Fat Boy, the Rise Guys. 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
0: Yeah, he's going out on his first date in like a decade, and he's going to join us Monday morning to give us an update how well he did.
1: Well, I can't wait for that. I hope he saw some Hooters, as he says.
0: Yes, but get that podcast, and we'll be back Monday live at 6 a.m.
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0: Not only does 93.3 The Planet keep you rocking every weeknight with 93-minute rock blocks, Diesel tucks you in with a 10 o'clock threesome. Three songs from the same artist. This is Jacques the Rock. I am here with, Madam, what is your name?
1: Huh?
0: Madam Ha. The Planet gives you the 10 o'clock threesome. It is a menage a trois of rock. Does that not make you feel sexy?
1: Huh?
0: Oui. Jacques knows.

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9: What if the thing you're listening to right now never got interrupted? What if it could play uninterrupted from room to room on Sonos? What if you start with 2 Sonos speakers just to see how it feels? 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But it's not not magic.
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12: This afternoon, partly sunny with a chance of showers and thunderstorms. High 88.
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Today is Rainbow Bridge Remembrance Day, so we set aside August 28th to remember the pets that we've lost. And if you head to our Facebook page, you'll see a picture of a dog, and that is my dog, Charlotte, who died of cancer before my husband passed away. It was very hard for me. And I want you to post your pets. It doesn't have to be a fur baby. It can be a feather baby, a snake, whatever you love. We want to honor your pets that have passed. Right now, here's Guns N' Roses. 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
0: Yeah, he's going out on his first date in like a decade, and he's going to join us Monday morning to give us an update how well he did.
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The Stowman is coming up next to rock you through the rest of the afternoon. We're playing some Aerosmith, Metallica. But right now, here's Nirvana, Come As You Are. I'll see you tomorrow morning at 10 a.m. Until then, have a great weekend on Page on 93.3, The Planet Rock.

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The Ingles Market Studio Line. Thunderstorms popping up. We'll keep you up to date on that. Also, rock you with some Van Halen. Danzig coming up for you, too. Metallica now.

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Speaking of fuel, cheap gas prices right now. Quick Trip St. John's, $3.34 a gallon in Spartanburg. 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Also Fleetwood Drive in Greenville, that's the 76, $3.29 a gallon. 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Charlotte, $3.47 a gallon at the BP on Roosevelt Boulevard. I think you best get a motorcycle and go ride with Motley. Get some sweet maidens. 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

0: 11th. Because what does that mean for you? Well, Charlotte Motor Speedway. They're back on the legendary oval for the Bank of America 400. It's going to be a great time. 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We're loading up the cooler. We got some friends that are going to do some grilling. You want to be a part of it? 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Back on the legendary oval is the Bank of America 400, and plus we got a free concert for you. If you like country music, some dude named Tyler Hubbard is going to be there. I know you know his name, and I know him, and it, for a great time. This is going to be a good time. You got to be part of it October 11th. Sunday, October 11th, there's going to be a concert, there's going to be a race, and the Bank of America 400. Me, the Stone Man, we going to be there.
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0: 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The severe thunderstorm warning has been issued for parts of Anderson, Greenville, and Lawrence counties until 5:15 p.m. this evening. This array of storms will bring with it the threat for both large hail and straight-line damaging winds. Penny-sized hail and winds up to 60 miles an hour are likely as it moves southeast at around 15 miles an hour. For your safety, stay inside and away from windows until the storm passes. Large hail and strong winds can easily shatter glass, causing injury. If you're caught outside, take shelter in a sturdy building or a hardtop car. Take shelter now. Again, a severe thunderstorm warning continues for areas of Anderson, Greenville, and Lawrence counties until 5:15 p.m. this evening. Bear in mind, this cluster of storms has the potential for hail the size of pennies and wind gusts to 60 miles an hour. I'm meteorologist Derek Hite on 93.3 The Planet.
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thought AC/DC rocked last night. We got more thunderstorms rocking right now. Bald in Simpsonville, Five Forks, Fountain Inn, also Powdersville, Piedmont, also Belton, Williamston, and West Pelzer. Severe thunderstorm warning, 60 mile an hour winds. 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

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What's up, Stone Man? Looking forward to the weekend. 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
13: Tonight, expect showers and thunderstorms with a low of 68.
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And cannot wait for football season. One last game tonight with the Panthers starting at 6. Nirvana.

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Bon Jovi taking you back to 1987 and 93.3 The Planet Rocks and the Stone Man hanging out with you until 6 this evening before the Carolina Panthers football game. I don't know about you, but I'm a big fan of Prince. Always have been one. He's one hell of a guitar player. He's putting out, or his group is, or his family is, putting a new thing out called Timeless. Everything from 1977 on, and I gotta tell you, there's one in there that sounds like a Green Day tune. I was blown away.

Guys, a 93-minute Rock Blocks every weekday at 10. What's up, Stone Man? Hanging with you until 6. Carolina Panthers football tonight, the last preseason game on the way. I know you want to jump. The real one comes up coming in a couple of weeks. We got it for you right here at 93.3 The Planet. Rocks.

0: just heard a killer track, but you don't know who it is? 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